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2: It is Nightly with Jade and Tyler, and we're talking about something you act like you don't enjoy, but you secretly do. Like me, talk about a love smelling gasoline. I love a good rom-com, and I'm not afraid to admit it. I've even cried with my girlfriend at some of the rom-coms, like the movie The Vow. I don't know if you've seen that.
3: Is that the one where Rachel McAdams loses her memory?
2: Yes, like because it was off a true story, and I'm like, so sad.
3: I love when we as girlfriends can get y'all in your feels, because it's like, come sit down next to mama.
2: Well, the internet has a list, something you act like you don't enjoy, but secretly do. One person said gossip. He says, I really hate drama, but I will listen to it all day.
3: Look, it's always fun when you're not in it. I get it, sis.
2: Another person said, Taylor Swift. I don't really like her new stuff, but damn, do I get down to Speak Now or Reputation. I feel like my inner child when I listen to some of her stuff.
3: That's funny. She had to come through with a save because she knew the Swifties were going to clock her if not.
2: Exactly. Another person said, I love picking my nose when I drive. When I get caught, I'll pretend to be embarrassed, but I'm not.
3: Wow, not pretending to be embarrassed. That's hilarious. Why is it that every time we get on the highway or into our cars, everybody is digging up to the sky into their brain?
2: For real. And one more. This is something people act like they don't enjoy but secretly do. Canceling plans.
3: Isn't that everybody's favorite?
2: I believe so.
3: It's the anxiety, the way it leaves your body, and you're just like, I love cancellation. Sad to say, but you're all thinking it.
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14: Did you know that for 80 years, Paralyzed Veterans of America has been a lifeline for our nation's veterans with spinal cord injuries and diseases like MS and ALS, and all people with disabilities? 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And that doesn't even include what PVA have done over the last 80 years, like secured the passage of the Americans with Disabilities Act, pioneered wheelchair basketball, helped design iconic landmarks, made the DC Metro a model transit system, and wrote and distributed resources in over 60 countries.

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0: another country that I realized just how much people don't smile the way we do. You know, I don't know if they think that we're overreacting or faking it, but that's just, you know, that's a U.S. thing, I guess.
1: I think the majority of countries outside the U.S. hate us, to be honest, but
0: that's really what it is.
1: When you think about it, it's not really hard to hate us in certain scenarios. We are kind of crazy.
0: Every time I go on vacation, even out of the country, there's always somebody in the crew that's got to be that embarrassing, entitled American to make it all about them in a whole nother place. So, yeah.
1: So I saw this story that's trending. Cosmetic dentistry industry is booming here in the U.S. $20 billion per year. Foreigners are saying why we think we have great smiles. It creeps out foreigners abroad.
0: Our friendliness or our literal smiles?
1: They'll say things like, your teeth are so white. They're really straight. You know, here in America, we try to perfect ourselves. It's wild.
0: I feel like that's something we see quite often in television and film, like American smiles versus overseas superstars. For example, the last season of White Lotus, the girl who had the gap in her front two teeth, like America fell in love with that. It adds a little character and personality for sure. But let me tell you, I didn't wear braces for 3.5 years for nothing.
1: Like in Europe, it's called turkey teeth, which mocks people who have cheap, overdone veneers that don't seem natural.
0: Turkey teeth is a first. I've heard chiclets.
1: Yeah. In Australia, a dentist says patients worry about ending up with a smile that looks American. Instead, they prefer a looking natural smile.

0: I'm not going to lie. This is pretty damn creative because who's going to stop you? So, Tyler, there's this video of a guy going viral in the gym, and he's standing about 3 feet away from someone who is working out in a one-on-one with their private trainer. And he just copied everything that they were doing in the workout, and he was just kind of like, well, who's going to stop me? And I got to thinking, wait, is that something that people do often? Low-key, a great way to save money, and who would say something?
1: Hey, if you ain't cheating, you ain't trying. Kind of reminds me of this guy. He went viral on TikTok, and he was, I guess, not exposing, but he was letting you know that, like, if you go to, like, a nice hotel that has, like, the buffet, like, the free buffets, you can get away with, like, going and eating and not even stay at the hotel, because who's going to come up to you and be like, sir, what's your room number?
0: Yo, that's true. I'm sure there's a legion of people out there that's like, I wake up, I get ready like I'm about to go about my day, and I hop in and get my continental breakfast. Crazy.
1: Exactly. So people always figuring out a way to save some money.
0: I'm not mad at it. I'm like, low-key, that's kind of genius.
1: I agree. Yeah.

0: It's Nightly with Jade and Tyler. And T, have you ever overheard a conversation with somebody who's seemingly getting hired at your job and you're like, listen to them selling that dream. You guys have never treated me to lunch. You never treated me to dinner.
1: Yeah, and I saw this trending from BuzzFeed. It's jobs that are often glamorized, but in reality, they're mentally and physically draining.
0: That's the only way they can get us in, I guess.
1: Yeah, like some jobs, they say stagehand or roadie, like working backstage in the music industry sounds fun until you spend your 20s doing it. Low wages, inconsistent hours, a rancid work culture, a widespread drug and alcohol dependency.
0: Damn.
1: Hey, I'm back. I know the band or I'm backstage, but yeah, all those things.
0: They're broken down.
1: Being a flight attendant, like layovers are cool, but you have to get to the layover first. You really see how inconsiderate, nasty, racist, sexist, entitled, selfish people can be.
0: I just saw a video a couple of nights ago, and it was this woman doing some extreme training in what looked like, honestly, damn near military training. She was in some body of water, you know, doing all these crazy courses, and somebody was like, girl, what you training for? And she was a flight attendant. And all the flight attendants chimed in, and they're like, y'all think we're your little hostesses here to sling peanuts and sodas. We're training to be able to help you out in the middle of the ocean.
1: Exactly. Also, being a hairstylist, they say it's hard on the body and mind, and not always, but you are like the therapist. So you're usually hearing complaints about people while doing their hair. You really don't care about their life issues.
0: That's one of the reasons I love my hairdresser. Me and her love silence.
1: Yeah, whenever I get my hair cut, I'm like, please don't talk to me. Please don't talk to me.
0: Just want to relax.
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1: It's Nightly with Jade and Tyler, and I'm curious, what are some of like the meals, some struggle meals that really got you through some hard times that you're like, I don't care how much money I have, I'm going to always eat that.
2: I can tell you, because I don't know how to cook well, but ramen noodles, like I feel like it never fails you. It's always there for like a nice little soup hug, like a watery hug with... And then you can spice it up. You can spice it up and get a little crazy and put like hot dogs in it.
1: I have not tried the hot dogs yet, but not gonna lie, that does sound I'm gonna have to run down the hallway and get me a ramen cup. If it wasn't for noodles, I don't think I would be alive.
2: So there's a woman who's going viral on TikTok, and she wants to know: is anybody actually following the instructions on the Kraft mac and cheese box?
1: How hard could it be?
2: I don't know. We can find out next.

0: 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Nightly with Jade and Tyler.
1: Jade, I'm going to spill a little secret about myself.
2: Yes, I love this.
1: I can't. I would love to cook spaghetti or any type of pasta, but I can never get the noodles right. Like, they're either soggy or they're rock hard. I can't. And I had this conversation with everybody, and I'll have it with you right now. How do you heat noodles up? Do you, like, turn it low and high, or is it medium? Like, do you let the bubbles go and boil first? Like, I don't understand how it happens.
2: Yes. Well, look, you're getting there on the right track. Got to let them bubbles do what they do, but I'm with you. I don't know what al dente means. I keep coming back and checking every minute.
1: So speaking of that, we were talking about this woman on TikTok. She's gone viral because she wants to know if anybody is following the instructions for Kraft mac and cheese. Like she said, y'all, on the box it says 6 cups of water, 4 tablespoons of butter, and 1/4 cup of milk. Are you actually putting in 4 tablespoons of butter? ?
2: This is funny as hell because I'm like, wait a minute. Clearly I never read the instructions. I've never used anything more than water.
1: Now see, that's wild.
2: Have you? Like you be chefing up the Kraft. I love Kraft mac and cheese, but do you add a little some to yours?
1: I put, like, if I have milk in the house, which is normally why I don't cook Kraft, because I don't have any milk, I'll do like the cap full of milk, which isn't a lot, but I feel like, but yeah, it says a 1/2 cup of milk. She goes, there's no freaking way someone puts that much butter. Like, it's 1/2 stick of butter. I don't know. How much butter do you put in? Nothing?
2: Sure. She's wrong, Tyler, because in the black community, we get a little heavy handed with that butter, especially when it comes to any sort of mac and cheese. So I'm like, I need to add butter. But you know what else this made me think of right now that we're diving down the Kraft rabbit hole? You remember, I'm sure they still make them, but they'll have like little characters that they'll make, like a SpongeBob Kraft mac and cheese or Scooby-Doo. Why do those good little noodles that are printed out in our favorite characters taste so good? Now I want this.
1: Yeah.
2: Look what you started.
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0: tonight.
1: Jay brings the bold. 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
2: You played it cool and I played it dumb. Don't you think I'm a little too young to be messed with like that?

0: trying to figure out what was happening at Firehouse Subs yesterday because I just saw tons of videos, lines wrapped around the block, and I'm like, what's going on at Firehouse?
1: People like free stuff, Jade. And the president of Firehouse Subs, his name is Mike Hancock. So to celebrate him, any name in the Mike family gets you a free medium steak and cheese melt at participating locations. That was yesterday. So if your name was Mike, Michael, Miguel, Mikey, Michaela, Michelle, you all got free steak and cheese melts.
0: Ooh, I know there's somebody in the car right now mad as hell that they're hearing this for the first time. What you mean? It was giving out free subs yesterday. That's so funny to me that it's the president's name, because that's the kind of stuff like people are like, if you ruled, what would the first change you make out here be? And it's like, everybody named Miguel, everybody named Michael gets a free sub. Damn.
1: And we were talking about this pre-show that I'm not a big fan of standing in a line. So if the wait for this was like more than like 30 minutes or an hour, like I'll spend the $12 or I'll come tomorrow.
0: Yeah, I'm sorry. I do love free, but I don't know if I can wait for that.

0: know this website was still around, but I'm glad it is because it's made me laugh many times. Cracked.com. Have you heard of this website, Jade?
1: I don't think so.
0: Well, they put a list together. It's kind of like it's meant to be like comedy, like a comedy website. So they put a list together of strange hobbies of celebrities.
1: I'm curious to know, what are people doing when they're off stage?
0: So Tom Hanks, he collects vintage typewriters.
1: Mm.
0: Angelina Jolie, she grew up collecting knives.
1: Why am I not surprised, but also scared?
2: Same.
0: Manna Seyfried, she collects taxidermy animals. Her collection includes a deer, an owl, and a zebra.
1: Whoa. You know, it's funny. She actually was just in this movie with Sydney Sweeney recently called The Housemaid. And I'm like, very on brand with what we saw in the movie.
0: Yeah, that's a flex having a zebra in your house.
1: It truly is.
0: Let's see here. Terry Crews, he's a sketch artist.
1: Okay. I didn't know he could get a pencil around them big old pecs, but like to see it.
0: Iron Mike Tyson, he raises pigeons and races them competitively.
1: He would. I know he was out here kissing these pigeons, but raising them to compete might.

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2: It's Nightly with Jade and Tyler. In the same way I got to be careful while listening to Sexy Red on the highway behind the wheel, making sure I'm not speeding, I got to kind of do the same thing when I'm in the gym, because I don't know how people be listening to R&B and slow jams. I'm like, I need something to get me going. If not, I'm going to be bleh during my workout. What gets you hyped?
3: Do you really want to know?
2: I do. I'm like, are you listening to Megan Thee Stallion in the headphones?
3: Quite the opposite.
2: Who is it?
3: Celine Dion.
2: Oh, you're one of them. You're one of them.
3: Yes, I'm one of them.
2: Oh.
3: But that's not a bad thing, because there's a new study, those getting their workout on. People who listen to music while cycling, their own music lasted 20% longer than those riding in silence or somebody else's music. Like if you go to one of those workout classes, like it just gives you a peace of mind, apparently, if it's your own music, because you know what you like.
2: That's so true, right? That's like we were just talking about raw dogging it in the airport or on the airplane with no headphones. That's kind of the same way it is if you don't go to the gym with your own beats.
3: Yes.

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1: They say the holy water's watered down, and this town's lost its faith. Our colors will fade eventually, so if our time is running out, day after day, we'll make the mundane a masterpiece. Oh my, my love, I take one look at you, you're taking me out.

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1: You know, we're not going to stop talking about this until it happens. It's Nightly with Jade and Tyler, and if you're a fan of the show or if you listen often, you know we want the four-day work week, and we have stats to prove that it should be done. It will make us happier. It will make us kinder, and this comes from Harvard Business School. They did a survey on why we should have three-day weekends.
2: I love that there's so much more research coming to back us up because, you know, we're putting our bravery on the line, Tyler. We're on the front line of this fight.
1: This is legit numbers. One meta-analyst, published in The Lancet, looked at the link between heart disease and being overworked in 600,000 Americans, both men and women, and research discovered that employees who work more than 55 hours per week and 33% are more likely to have a stroke or heart disease for people who work than less than 40 hours.
2: Oh, I mean, when you say it like that, it's crazy because it's like there's a lot of things that we'll do for work, but when you see how it affects your health, that it could literally be shaving years off your life, it does make you think twice.
1: Where they did an experiment where researchers had employees from a consulting firm take a day off in the middle of the work week. This experiment continued for 5 whole months, and after the firm's clients reported an improvement in service from those employees who took time off.
2: My question to you is now, would you want Monday off or would you want Friday off? Because there's a difference in the mind.
1: I think it's the Friday, so we can enjoy the Friday, Saturday, and Sunday.
2: Yeah, you know what? I was thinking like, oh, Monday would be so nice. You know, the nail shops ain't open. A lot of places ain't open on Mondays trying to recover from the weekend, but no, you're right. The action is happening all weekend long, so yeah. Friday, gots to go.
1: Call your local councilman, congress, government official. Let's get this done.
2: Let's go.
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0: It's Nightly with Jade and Tyler, and social media is coming through receipts. The people are in shambles because apparently Wendy's is doing some sort of free frosty keychain where you purchase it for about $3. I think you get unlimited junior size frosties with any type of like junior order. Well, people finally started using those keychains to redeem because, come on, Tyler, $3 unlimited frosties is crazy. Well, they figured out why they're $3. People are pulling up and they're the size of a small sample of moisturizer. It's just like, is this a frosty? People are sad, but it's funny because I'm like, that's not going to stop me. I still want my $3 membership. Are you going for it or is it a waste?
1: Well, how many fries could I dunk in it? Do you think 3 or 4 fries I can dunk in it? Because I dunk my fries in the Wendy's Frosty.
0: I feel like you might only be able to squeeze a good 3.
1: Now, Jade, the question, are you a chocolate or a vanilla Frosty?
0: Oh, Tyler, I could never stray away from the OG, that chocolate Frosty. What about you?
1: I don't know. I think they both taste the same with the fries because I'm only getting the Frosty if I'm getting fries.
0: You're not playing about the dunks. I think I need to try that. A little salt. I'm a salty sweet fan. I do like to put salt on my chocolate. Even on my chocolate chip cookies, I'll sprinkle salt. So I might give that a try. And, you know, for $3, unlimited Frosties for a year, I fear Wendy's has still got us in a clutch.

0: It's Nightly with Jade and Tyler. And you know what I was thinking about recently, T? I was like, why is it that when we were growing up, like in movies and in music videos, all the girls at the pool had on like high heels and fancy robes? And I'm like, I ain't never seen that in my neighborhood. But those girls were so glamorous, just strutting all around the pool. And I'm like, goals.
1: Yeah. And I was excited. I told you this in my community pool. It's not open yet, but they actually filled it with the water and it's crystal blue, clear. I'm like, it's almost here. That summer sunshine, the tanning at the pool, the grilling out. We've almost made it.
0: Jesus, my mouth all of a sudden just like has a need for Lay's potato chips and a good hot dog. Yes, summer, come on.
1: And I don't want to be a negative person here, but I also think about the mosquitoes.
0: Oh, God. The South gets them real bad, Tyler.
1: And so Orkin, you know, the pest control company, they just dropped worst cities in the country for mosquitoes in 2026.
0: This is a list you don't want to be on.
1: No, absolutely not. And unfortunately, we'll do top five. The ATL, Atlanta, you're in at number five for worst cities for mosquitoes. Ugh. Detroit in at number four. New York City, number three. Chicago, number two. And you have a guess? It's not a southern city.
0: Really? I'm thinking Texas was going to come in at the number one spot. If you're saying it's not in the South.
1: Well, Dallas is eight, Houston seven. So they're around there.
0: Ooh, tell us, because I'm curious. I don't know.
1: And I think maybe because, well, it doesn't even rain out there. So I don't know. But they say Los Angeles is the worst city for mosquitoes.
0: Maybe you think it's the ocean water that's bringing in, like, I don't know, all that humid air. I have no idea. I'm surprised to hear that. But all I know is, now that you're saying this, it's giving me tons of flashbacks to childhood and being covered in calamine lotion, all sticky, all chalky. That's not how I want my summer to look.
1: No. Key essentials, the sunscreen, and the bug spray.
0: Yeah, get some off next time you're at the store.
2: No matter what, you got

0: what's going on in the world right now. We try to give you a little peace of mind here on the show, whether it's laughters, crying, happy tears only. We hope that we're kind of a light for you. And when I saw this, I was like, yep, that makes sense. There was a study found that many people feel overwhelmed by stress, the uncertainty, finances, and nonstop bad news, that they would give up nearly their entire paycheck for peace of mind.
1: It's crazy that I do have that thought every time I go to travel somewhere, and I'm just like, the locals seem like they have such peace of mind, but in my head, I'm like, well, I'm enjoying my damn vacation. These people are still getting up to do what they got to do, but you know what I mean, Ty, that simple life kind of vibe. That is like, is the city life craziness worth it all?
0: Well, also in this study, Americans are trying small changes to improve their mental well-being, like including spending less time online, which I love now, because I see more and more people doing it, where they'll set their screen time, or they're scrolling, what do they call it, doom scrolling?
1: Yep.
0: So a lot of people are setting boundaries, they're exercising, getting outside more, and cutting back on toxic relationships. So yeah, you gotta do what you gotta do to take care of your mental health.
1: It's crazy because work can drive you crazy, and you're doing it to make a living, but if you didn't have a job, then you would be going crazy too. You know what I mean? Like, there's no true win-win. Would you rather trade your safety and your savings, or would you rather live a simple kind of life with very few things, but then you're also kind of panicky, worried about the future? Is there a right or wrong? I don't know.
0: I've said this to myself, haven't run up on my girlfriend yet, but I'm like, if I lose this job, I'm moving to Belize or an island, and I'm just going to work at a resort, call it a day.
1: Hey, not a bad plan at all.
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6: 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It appears by its own numbers, the U.S. government seems insolvent. 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
0: It's Nightly with Jade and Tyler, and I just want to give a shout out to those of you that have been going strong, staying off your Finsta, looking at your ex's whole life. If you can go a day without, you're moving in the right way.
5: Yeah, and I don't know why anybody in their right mind would want to do this, but apparently there's a new AI trend in China that you can recreate your ex.
0: Recreate your ex?
5: Yes. I know it sounds insane, and we'll talk about it coming up next. Swim.

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1: All right, technology is getting a little crazy. With the whole AI thing, we've gone so far. This might be taking it a little too far, where there's a new AI trend in China. It's going viral, where people can create digital versions of their exes using old texts, photos, and social media posts.
2: So, wait, let me get this right. Are we creating, like, a digital person that can talk back to you, or are we talking 3D scans here, Tyler?
1: Well, it says users upload things like old texts, pictures, voice notes, social media posts, then the AI recreates ex's personality, speech, patterns, and shared memories.
2: This is so problematic. If it was hard to get over your ex before, this is going to make it impossible.
1: Yeah, critics are worried that it could create major privacy issues, especially since someone's personal data is being used to create this AI version without their permission.
2: Why was that not the first thing I thought about? Actually, this is problematic as hell.
1: Yeah, no way in hell would I recreate any of my exes.
2: I don't want to bring them back. That's like reviving the devil. Absolutely not.
1: Yeah, so this is a no for me. Hopefully, it doesn't become a trend.
2: The more that I think about it, honestly, that's really freaking toxic. It's already hard enough as it is to stay off your ex's page and try not to look at their stories and whatever else they've got going on. But to recreate the vibe of the person you fell in love with, you're going to be playing some weird mind games with yourself here.
1: Yeah, the creators say it's meant for personal reflection and emotional healing, but we know there's probably going to be some sickos out there that use it for like stalking or harassment because they were the one that got broken up with.
2: That part.
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0: So it was kind of weird when my girlfriend and I and her parents, we went to a comedy show together, and I was driving because, well, they can't, all three of them can see great in the dark. So I was driving them, and it felt weird because my girlfriend was in the passenger seat and her parents were in the back. Like, I'm a very respectful guy. So I was kind of like, well, does your dad want to sit up here? Your mom want to sit up here? She goes, no, they're fine.
1: That is awkward. And I'm sure a lot of people are going to be doing that dance this weekend, meeting a lot of people's parents for the first time. It's like, who gets to sit in the front, the girlfriend or the mama?
0: Yeah, and that's what the internet's talking about. Should a guy's girlfriend give up the front seat to his mother?
1: What do you think?
0: Yeah, I would rather, you know, her mom be in the front seat. Always respect your elders, but not only that, but it's just, it's nice. It's the, I think it's the right thing to do.
1: I agree with you. I will say I got some super long legs, so my mom is always like, I can ride in the back. It's cool. No biggie. She doesn't mind tagging along, but might need to ask that to your boyfriend as you're getting ready to get in the car to go to Sunday brunch.

0: It's Nightly with Jade and Tyler, and we talked about this, Tyler. Nipples were trending on the Met Gala red carpet. We saw the Skims effect in real time with the Kardashians. All of them had on those perky booby bras, which, not gonna lie, low-key influenced to buy one, but I'm like, there's nowhere appropriate to wear a perky nipple bra in public.
1: By the way, I think it's pretty cool that we can say nipple on the radio. I mean, that's like, it's a naughty word, but it's an allowed word. Yeah, but what about the men?
0: The men are apparently out here selling each other t-shirts that have fake abs built into the front. I'm not gonna lie, the ad looked decent and the caption said all abs, zero effort. Thoughts?
1: That's one way to get abs. I feel like I've seen this like at a Myrtle Beach shop, like the fake abs like at the beach.
0: If you airbrush this outfit, I mean, at this point you're a superhero character. Like, imagine you're out on a date with a guy and you're filling up his shirt and you're just like, what is that?
1: That's awkward. If you love me, you gotta love all of me.
0: You saying that just makes me think that some of the girls like a belly. They feel like it's a get money good because they're like, he got money. He's eating well. That's how I met my man. He had a big old belly and I loved that.
1: I think guys with a kind of a belly, I think dad bods are in. Yeah, I'm a cuddler, so my girlfriend loves my soft little stomach.

0: It's Nightly with Jade and Tyler, and it's no secret that we traded our privacy for convenience a long time ago. When you think about Ring cameras, they're getting every Amazon drop off. Your face ID, you scan it 40 times a day. Location sharing, targeted ads. The apps know our moves before we even make them, but people are starting to protest just a little bit about the AI flock cameras that are starting to pop up all over the country. Tyler, I don't know if you've seen this. They're at neighborhood entrances, they're near mailboxes, but they're basically cameras that scan license plates, and people wanted to know, wait a minute, okay, is this surveillance or is this a safety feature?
1: This takes me back to the Nancy Guthrie kidnapping, who still wasn't found, that Savannah Guthrie's mother, and how they found that Ring cam footage, because we've talked about it. Everything is stored somewhere. Doesn't matter if it's Snapchat or if it's AI. If you send something or something, it takes a photo of you, it's going somewhere.
0: Absolutely. And somebody did ask me that earlier, like, where is that footage being stored? So I looked it up, and apparently they hold on to it. Flock cam is holding on to that for 30 days. And people are like, is that necessary? In a sense, if somebody's out on, you're looking for a car in an Amber Alert, or you're trying to track down a criminal, great. But what about all the innocent people that could be profiled against and have just something weird happen to them where they're being surveilled? So out of New York, they've already tried to put something together where they're like 48 hours max. I don't think that's going to happen.
1: It's the Wild West. We talked earlier in the show about bringing back your AI ex-girlfriend in the AI world. And now this, what else?
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2: 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You know what that means? The weekend's almost here. 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
1: And I am Penn Holderness.
0: And we're here to remind you to get your cancer screenings.
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1: 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We don't talk anymore, talk anymore, talk anymore. Gave me the silent treatment. All the hits.
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2: 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You know what that means? The weekend's almost here. 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
2: 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You know what that means? The weekend's almost here. We're heading downtown, Mickey.
3: 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And we'll have What's Up, Jackson, so you can plan your weekend accordingly. 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
2: 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You know what that means? The weekend's almost here. 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
2: 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You know what that means? The weekend's almost here. 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
3: 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And we'll have What's Up, Jackson, so you can plan your weekend accordingly. 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
1: In the WKHM News Center, I'm Jared Hammond reporting. A Lenawee County judge has sentenced 58-year-old Dale Warner of Tipton to between 31 years and 3 months and 60 years in prison for the murder of his wife, Dee Warner. Warner was convicted in March of second-degree murder and tampering with evidence after Dee Warner disappeared in April of 2021. Her body was later discovered sealed inside a fertilizer tank on the couple's farm. Prosecutors said evidence showed she died from strangulation and blunt force trauma. Investigators testified that phone records and surveillance evidence helped lead them to the tank where her body was found in 2024. The case drew national attention during a lengthy trial earlier this year. Warner declined to speak before sentencing and is expected to appeal the conviction. The Jackson Police Department has announced multiple arrests as well as weapon and drug seizures in relation to a shots fired incident. JPD officials say a search warrant was executed back on April 30th on a city resident, which was the third warrant that was made in an investigation led by Detective Brooks. Weapons were found at each location searched, and the subjects involved were ultimately arrested and charged, according to the Jackson Police Department. Photographs of the weapons and illegal drugs that were seized, including what authorities say are 11.5 Xanax pills and around 11.6 grams of cocaine, are on the Jackson Police Department's Facebook page. The city of Jackson has announced an upcoming road closure on Elm Avenue. On Monday, the city engineering division will be closing South Elm Avenue from Michigan to Page Avenues to allow crews to safely connect a new water main pipe on Joy Avenue to the citywide distribution system on Elm. The closure is scheduled to begin at 7 a.m. on the 11th and is expected to last up to 3 weeks. A posted detour will direct through traffic to Page Avenue with a visual map of the planned detour route available on the City of Jackson's Facebook page. Next Wednesday will feature multiple nonprofit-driven efforts in Jackson, with one of them being Jackson Gives with the Jackson Community Foundation. Monica Mosier, President and CEO of the Jackson Community Foundation, explained the fundraising effort that will happen on the 13th throughout the day on jacksongives.org.
2: There are 20 nonprofits, mm-hmm. so you can choose one or 20 or mm-hmm. anywhere in between. The point is that we're helping them grow their endowment funds. As you've probably heard, especially for nonprofits, funding is drying up. The state and federal kinds of grants that nonprofits used to get to sustain their work are gone. This is our effort to help them build an endowment fund, which is a pool of funding that is invested, and we only spend a portion of the earnings so that every year they have money to spend the way that they need to spend it.
1: For those who are not able to donate time or money, Monica says there are other ways to give that can make a lasting impact.
2: You can also share your story with mm-hmm. other people who can give. So there are just so many ways to support our local nonprofits, and they need us right now. Not just that the nonprofits need us, it's the people that they're serving that need those nonprofits. So sometimes that gets a little disconnected, but we have a lot of folks who are really struggling with housing and food and childcare and all the basic things that help us be productive citizens, right?
1: News powered by WKHM and WKHM.com. I'm Jared Hammond reporting.
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1: 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They're dedicated and loyal employee families. Why, they've been around for over 80 years. IST, bringing the heat since 1943. Now sports. A strong defensive first half and late heroics from Cade Cunningham allow the Detroit Pistons to take a 2-0 series lead in the second round of the NBA playoffs. They defeated the Cleveland Cavaliers in Game 2 at Little Caesars Arena 107-97 on Thursday. It's their fifth straight win of the 2026 NBA playoffs and fourth at home. Cade Cunningham scored 25 points. Tobias Harris with 21.6 rebounds. Duncan Robinson 17. Dennis Jenkins 14.6 rebounds, 4 assists. And Assur Thompson 10.7 rebounds, 2 assists, and 2 steals. The number 1 seed Pistons played the 4 seed Cleveland Cavaliers in Game 3 of the Eastern Conference semifinals in the 2026 NBA playoffs on Saturday. The resumption of the Michigan State versus Notre Dame rivalry after a dormant decade will be a primetime affair to celebrate one of the greatest games in college football history. The Spartans and Fighting Irish will kick off at 7:30 p.m. on September 19th in South Bend, Indiana. The game will be televised on NBC and Peacock. This will be the first meeting between the two programs since September 23rd, 2017. And that's a look at sports on K105.3.
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1: K105.3 weather for today. We'll see mostly sunny skies with a calm wind becoming west 5 to 7 miles per hour in the afternoon today. Highs could reach near 63 degrees. Currently in Jackson, we're looking at mostly clear skies with a temp sitting at a cool 39.
0: Up and Adam Jackson. It's time to rise and shine. Time for the morning gas with J-Rod and Mickey.
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0: 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Seriously, we have it all. 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
1: Yeah, back at it. It's the Morning Gas with J-Rod and Mickey on this finally Friday, May 8th, 2026, 6:08 in the a.m. Good morning, Jackson, Michigan, USA. 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Man, we're having a blast with that so far, and that's just the beginning, man. There's so many things for us to discover and get into and have a blast with, and you can be a part of it and get even closer with us. And, you know, the connection that we're going to be able to have with this as far as, like, connecting with you guys is even better. Text messages. You can send us some text messages, voice messages. Of course, we're playing Jackson's hit music on there. You heard that. Weather, like the most comprehensive forecast you could ever find anywhere, right in your pocket, man, on that app. A bunch of other stuff, too. Podcasts. I mean, it's crazy what we're doing with this thing. Have you gotten it yet? Don't wait around. Make sure that's in your life. I'm telling you, you need that. Mickey's gone for the day. We keep things rolling, though. Today's question, what is the weirdest thing you do when you're alone? Well, Kelly, one of our top fans on the K105.3 Facebook page, says, talk and answer myself. Yeah, that's one of those things I've been kind of doing for, man, my whole life, I believe. Some people have said, walk around with no pants on. Shout obscenities about people I don't like out loud. I do that as well. Most of it's in my head, though. We'd love to see your questions, or your answers, excuse me, to that question on the K105.3 Facebook page and on the Morning Gas Facebook page as well. If you're not on that yet, go ahead and follow. And this is a big thing we started here. Get on board while we're with our other 245 followers as we're just getting things started in this awesome adventure. We keep things rolling. It's finally Friday. Lots of stuff to get into today. Buzz coming up, more news headlines. I mean, we're going to find out what's happening this weekend with What's Up Jackson in the 8 o'clock hour. We just keep it rolling. The weekend's upon us, and we get back into it with hit music from Somber. The song is called Homewrecker. It's on the Morning Gas, brought to you by Kelly Express Mart, K105.3.

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1: Oh, it's a good day. I'm singing the song, and it's a good day. I'm moving along. 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
3: Good day. Singing a song, everybody. Hope your day is amazing so far. It's J-Rod and Mickey on the Morning Gas on this finally Friday. Here we are, 6:22 in the a.m. Mother's Day this Sunday. Are y'all set for that? Do you have the hookup for Mom? If not, we have a last-ditch effort for you. I'm not sure how it's all going to work out. I'm not sure when the cutoff is for this amazing prize package we have going with Sheer Paradise Day Spa, Neutral, The Brokerage House, Beck's Flower Shop and Gardens, Kelly Express, Smart Brooklyn Plumbing, Heating, and Air Conditioning, also along for the ride, man. This thing is completely hooked up for Mom. $200 in roses, a four-layer facial, a gift basket from Kelly Express, Smart, a gift basket from the Brokerage House, a bunch of other stuff, too. Today's the final day to sign up to win. 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Because I think our old one's still up there, too. It has a white background. Get the one with the red. 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Today's the final day. Stop messing around with it. You've had weeks to do this. And I'm not trying to browbeat you or anything. But, man, what are you doing? I'm not sure when the cutoff time is, though, today. That's the only thing I don't know. But I'm assuming there's got to be a one because we got to give this away in time for Mother's Day, which is Sunday, in case you've forgotten. Hey, yo, it's the question today. Have you read the question? What is the weirdest thing you do when you're alone? It's up on our Facebook page right now, the K105.3 Facebook page, as well as the Morning Gas Facebook page. Yeah, there's one of those as well. The Morning Gas with J-Rod and Mickey at K105.3. Look, go there, follow that, and answer the question. Kelly, earlier, we told hers, she said, I talk and answer myself. I think a lot of people do that too, man. Kelly, you're not alone. There's a bunch of weirdos just like you out there. Julie followed up with that. She said, I do too. And I yell at all the inanimate objects in my house when I'm having a bad day. Oh, Julie. I get that, though. Hey, get that question answered. Have fun with it. Let us know what's the weirdest thing you do when you're alone. K105.3 Facebook page up and running. So's The Morning Gas with J-Rod and Mickey on K105.3 Facebook page. Like and follow and let us know what you do that's so weird when no one's around. Hey, we check in with more news. We'll also check in with a buzz. That's all coming up in this hour on The Morning Gas with J-Rod and Mickey. Good morning.
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2: In the WKHM News Center, I'm Jared Hammond reporting. A Lenawee County judge has sentenced 58-year-old Dale Warner of Tipton to between 31 years and 3 months and 60 years in prison for the murder of his wife, Dee Warner. Warner was convicted in March of second-degree murder and tampering with evidence after Dee Warner disappeared in April of 2021. Her body was later discovered sealed inside a fertilizer tank on the couple's farm. Prosecutors said evidence showed she died from strangulation and blunt force trauma. Investigators testified that phone records and surveillance evidence helped lead them to the tank where her body was found in 2024. The case drew national attention during a lengthy trial earlier this year. Warner declined to speak before sentencing and is expected to appeal a conviction. The Jackson Police Department has announced multiple arrests as well as weapon and drug seizures in relation to a shots fired incident. JPD officials say a search warrant was executed back on April 30th on a city resident, which was the third warrant that was made in an investigation led by Detective Brooks. Weapons were found at each location searched, and the subjects involved were ultimately arrested and charged, according to the Jackson Police Department. Photographs of the weapons and illegal drugs that were seized, including what authorities say are 11.5 Xanax pills and around 11.6 grams of cocaine, are on the Jackson Police Department's Facebook page. The city of Jackson has announced an upcoming road closure on Elm Avenue. On Monday, the city engineering division will be closing South Elm Avenue from Michigan to Page Avenues to allow crews to safely connect a new water main pipe on Joy Avenue to the citywide distribution system on Elm. The closure is scheduled to begin at 7 a.m. on the 11th and is expected to last up to 3 weeks. A posted detour will direct through traffic to Page Avenue with a visual map of the planned detour route available on the City of Jackson's Facebook page. Next Wednesday will feature multiple nonprofit-driven efforts in Jackson, with one of them being Jackson Gives with the Jackson Community Foundation. Monica Mosier, president and CEO of the Jackson Community Foundation, explained the fundraising effort that will happen on the 13th throughout the day on jacksongives.org.
11: There are 20 nonprofits, mm-hmm. so you can choose one or 20 or mm-hmm. anywhere in between. The point is that we're helping them grow their endowment funds. As you've probably heard, especially for nonprofits, funding is drying up. The state and federal kinds of grants that nonprofits used to get to sustain their work are gone. This is our effort to help them build an endowment fund, which is a pool of funding that is invested, and we only spend a portion of the earnings so that every year they have money to spend the way that they need to spend it.
2: For those who are not able to donate time or money, Monica says there are other ways to give that can make a lasting impact.
11: You can also share your story with mm-hmm. other people who can give. So there are just so many ways to support our local nonprofits, and they need us right now. Not just that the nonprofits need us, it's the people that they're serving that need those nonprofits. So sometimes that gets a little disconnected, but we have a lot of folks who are really struggling with housing and food and childcare and all the basic things that help us be productive citizens, right?
2: News powered by WKHM and WKHM.com. I'm Jared Hammond reporting. K105.3 weather forecast for today. We're going to see mostly sunny skies on your finally Friday. A calm wind becoming west 5 to 7 miles per hour this afternoon. Highs could reach near 63 degrees. We're looking at mostly sunny skies in Jackson now with a temp sitting at 38.
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5: 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The library includes legends like David Bowie and Madonna. Contemporary stars such as Dua Lipa and Cardi B included as well. Although there are currently no specific projects in development, the partnership aims to collaborate closely with the artists or their estates to bring their stories and music to the big screen through scripted features and animated films. The announcement follows the recent resurgence of interest in music biopics spurred by successful films like Bohemian Rhapsody and Lionsgate's Michael. Taylor Swift is officially fighting back against a trademark lawsuit over her new album, The Life of a Showgirl. Las Vegas performer Maren Wade filed the initial lawsuit. She accused the pop star of stealing her Confessions of a Showgirl cabaret brand. Wade recently asked the judge for an immediate injunction to stop Swift from selling an all-album merchandise. Swift's lawyers filed a fierce response. They stated a merchandise ban would cost the singer tens of millions of dollars in lost revenue. Oh, will she really be missing that? The legal team accused Wade of concocting a meritless lawsuit to get a marketing boost for a little-known show. Attorneys claim Wade spent months intentionally exploiting the massive fan base with Swift's music, artwork, and hashtags. Swift's lawyers plan to pursue legal remedies against Wade for the intentional commercial misuse of the singer's intellectual property. Seth Rogen and Jon Stewart are blasting Kanye West for his attempted comeback tour. Rogen ripped the rapper's history of anti-Semitism during a Wednesday night comedy festival in Los Angeles. Rogen called out West for creating a song titled Hail Hitler, then joked about the Nazi leader's potential reaction to the track and said, I bet he'd be torn. Stewart later joined Rogen on stage to share his own thoughts. He delivered a blunt message to the audience and said, but seriously, F that guy. Stewart also pointed out the rapper's hypocrisy. He told the crowd, I don't think I need to listen to anybody who thinks Hitler needs to be forgiven but is still mad at Pete Davidson. West continues to face massive fallout for his offensive behavior. The social platform X banned him for posting swastikas, and his website was removed for selling swastika t-shirts. The controversy has completely halted his career. Multiple countries have banned West from performing, and his rejected entry visa recently forced the total cancellation of the UK Wireless Festival. Miley Cyrus will receive the 2,845th star on the Hollywood Walk of Fame on May 22nd. The event will feature guest speakers Anya Taylor-Joy and Donatella Versace. Over the last few months, Cyrus has received notable recognition, including a Golden Globe nomination for her song Dream Is One from Avatar Fire and Ash, and an engagement to her boyfriend, Max Morando. She has also participated in the Hannah Montana 20th anniversary special, releasing a new song titled Younger You, which you can hear right here on K105.3. Finally, the 52nd annual American Music Awards have added even more performers to the lineup. Keith Urban, Hootie and the Blowfish, Teddy Swims, 21 Pilots, Cat's Eye, Somber, and Riley Green will take the stage. Cat's Eye will be making its U.S. television broadcast debut. Taylor Swift leads the nominations with 8, while Morgan Wallen, Olivia Dean, Sabrina Carpenter, and Somber each receive 7 nominations. Other significant nominees include Alex Warren and Lady Gaga with 6, and several artists with 5 nominations. The AMAs take place on Memorial Day at the MGM Grand Garden Arena in Las Vegas, airing at 8 p.m. Eastern Standard Time on CBS and Paramount+. Queen Latifah will host the event. And that's your buzz on K105.3.
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5: Capital 5.3 weather for today, now brought to you by Jackson Public Schools, where community comes together. And today we will see mostly sunny skies throughout. There's a calm wind becoming west, 5 to 7 miles per hour in the afternoon today. Highs could reach near 63 degrees. Sunshine in Jackson now. Temp sitting at a cool 39 with Olivia Rodrigo and Drop Dead. It's her latest, and it's on the Morning Gas, brought to you by Kelly Express Mart on K105.3. Good morning.

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1: Yeah, it's the Morning Gas. 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We're getting ready to celebrate birthdays with Jack 60, jack60.com. 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Of course, they got that sweet bar with that very relaxing lounge right over there on the side. 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Food coming out of the kitchen, very delicious. 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Arcade Club VIP members in the running to win a arcade gift card from Jack60 for being on the list. And we run down the list. We celebrate our May 8th birthdays now with Jack60 VIP K-Clubbers today. Happy birthday to Jennifer Rich and Shane Teal. Richard Trapp also celebrating today, along with Andrew Connor and Lori Kalinchik. Jason Shane, happy birthday to you. Mark Zawart and Stephanie Uphouse, happy birthday. Tom Nunn and Jason Schmude, happy birthday. Aaron Beebe celebrating, along with Kaylee Simpson and Kevin Kaufman. Danielle DeGuermo, happy birthday. Caitlin Wright, happy birthday. Amy Miller celebrating, along with Desana Jenko and Ashley Savicki. Grace Bowers, happy birthday to you. Max Lee celebrating, along with Lisa Kreiderman and Raven Colley. And happy birthday to Amanda Petty, our K-Club VIP members. Have a great day. And if you're not a member yet, cool, get set up. Get yourself signed up for free at K1053.com. And I hope you have an awesome birthday anyways. Hey, our celebrities, our dignitaries of the world celebrating. Stephen Amell, he played Oliver Queen on The Green Arrow on CW's Arrow. He's 45. Enrique Iglesias, the Spanish pop sensation, turns 51 today. Darren Hayes, formerly of Savage Garden, is 54. Melissa Gilbert, forever America's sweetheart. Laura Ingalls Wilder, yeah, Little House on the Prairie, she's 62. Philip Bailey from Earth, Wind, and Fire, he's 75 today. Tony Tennille, 86. She's one half of Captain and Tennille. Also celebrating today, Alex Van Halen, legendary drummer of Van Halen, turned 73. Gary Glitter is 82. Folks celebrating a heavenly birthday today. Don Rickles, probably one of my favorites of all time, the legendary insult comic. See, if you want to just like belly laugh, like really good, Dirty Work is a good one. We lost him in 2017. Today would have been his birthday, though. Also heavenly birthdays. Sonny Liston, the former heavyweight champion of the world, born on this date in 1932. We lost him in 1970. 33rd president of the United States, Harry Truman, was born on this date in 1884. We lost him in 1972. Ricky Nelson, rock and roll pioneer, television sitcom star, father of Gunnar and Matthew Nelson. Born on this date in 1940, we lost him in 1985. On this date in history, 1912, Paramount Pictures' predecessor, the famous Players Film Company, is founded by Adolf Zukor, eventually becoming one of the most powerful and iconic studios in all of Hollywood. On this date in 1945, Victory in Europe, VE Day, is celebrated as Nazi Germany signs its unconditional surrender, making the end of World War II in the European theater. On this date in 1970, the Beatles released their 12th and final studio album, Let It Be, in the UK, just one month before the band called it quits altogether. On this date in 1980, the World Health Organization officially declares the global eradication of smallpox, representing the first and only time a human disease has been completely wiped out. On this date in 1984, the Soviet Union announces its boycott of the 1984 Summer Olympics in Los Angeles, escalating Cold War tensions in the realm of international

0: celebrating the day when Coca-Cola was created back in 1886. Today is also National Give Someone a Cupcake Day. Sweet occasion, encouraging kindness through the sharing of cupcakes. My wife has been, like, the last few, like, weeks, last few weekends, she's been cooking, baking cupcakes just for friends and family and stuff. And just so she celebrates that like every other weekend. It's pretty fresh. Also, today is National Military Spouse Appreciation Day, a day to honor the incredible sacrifices of military spouses who support their loved ones during service. And there's your birthdays and this date and all that good time stuff. All you good time Sallys out there. We got new sports and weather coming up next. And yeah, we'll get into some music too before that happens. On the Morning Gas with J-Rod and Mickey. Hello.
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0: 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Mostly sunny skies on your finally Friday, Jackson. A calm wind today becoming west 5 to 7 miles per hour in the afternoon. Highs could reach 63. It's a cool 39 degrees in Jackson now under sunny skies.
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0: In the WKHM News Center, I'm Jared Hammond reporting. A Lenawee County judge has sentenced 58-year-old Dale Warner.

0: of Tipton to between 31 years and 3 months and 60 years in prison for the murder of his wife, Dee Warner. Warner was convicted in March of second-degree murder and tampering with evidence after Dee Warner disappeared in April of 2021. Her body was later discovered sealed inside a fertilizer tank on the couple's farm. Prosecutors said evidence showed she died from strangulation and blunt force trauma. Investigators testified that phone records and surveillance evidence helped lead them to the tank where her body was found in 2024. The case drew national attention during a lengthy trial earlier this year. Warner declined to speak before sentencing and is expected to appeal the conviction. The Jackson Police Department has announced multiple arrests as well as weapon and drug seizures in relation to a shots fired incident. JPD officials say a search warrant was executed back on April 30th on a city residence, which was the third warrant that was made in an investigation led by Detective Brooks. Weapons were found at each location searched, and the subjects involved were ultimately arrested and charged, according to the Jackson Police Department. Photographs of the weapons and illegal drugs that were seized, including what authorities say are 11.5 Xanax pills and around 11.6 grams of cocaine, are on the Jackson Police Department's Facebook page. The city of Jackson has announced an upcoming road closure on Elm Avenue. On Monday, the city engineering division will be closing South Elm Avenue from Michigan to Page Avenues to allow crews to safely connect a new water main pipe on Joy Avenue to the citywide distribution system on Elm. The closure is scheduled to begin at 7 a.m. on the 11th and is expected to last up to 3 weeks. A posted detour will direct through traffic to Page Avenue with a visual map of the planned detour route available on the City of Jackson's Facebook page. Next Wednesday will feature multiple nonprofit-driven efforts in Jackson, with one of them being Jackson Gives with the Jackson Community Foundation. Monica Mosier, president and CEO of the Jackson Community Foundation, explained the fundraising effort that will happen on the 13th throughout the day on jacksongives.org.
1: There are 20 nonprofits, so you can choose one or 20 or anywhere in between. The point is that we're helping them grow their endowment funds. As you've probably heard, especially for nonprofits, funding is drying up. The state and federal kinds of grants that nonprofits used to get to sustain their work are gone. This is our effort to help them build an endowment fund, which is a pool of funding that is invested, and we only spend a portion of the earnings so that every year they have money to spend the way that they need to spend it.
0: For those who are not able to donate time or money, Monica says there are other ways to give that can make a lasting impact.
1: You can also share your story with other people who can give. So there are just so many ways to support our local nonprofits, and they need us right now. Not just that the nonprofits need us, it's the people that they're serving that need those nonprofits. So sometimes that gets a little disconnected, but we have a lot of folks who are really struggling with housing and food and childcare and all the basic things that help us be productive citizens, right?
0: News powered by WKHM and WKHM.com. I'm Jared Hammond reporting.
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0: Now sports. A strong defensive first half and late heroics from Cade Cunningham allow the Detroit Pistons to take a 2-0 series lead in the second round of the NBA playoffs. They defeated the Cleveland Cavaliers in Game 2 at Little Caesars Arena 107-97 on Thursday. It's their fifth straight win of the 2026 NBA playoffs and fourth at home. Cade Cunningham scored 25 points. Tobias Harris with 21.6 rebounds. Duncan Robinson 17. Dennis Jenkins 14.6 rebounds, 4 assists. And Assir Thompson 10 points, 7 rebounds, 2 assists, and 2 steals. The number 1 seed Pistons played the 4 seed Cleveland Cavaliers in Game 3 of the Eastern Conference semifinals in the 2026 NBA playoffs on Saturday. The resumption of the Michigan State versus Notre Dame rivalry after a dormant decade will be a primetime affair to celebrate one of the greatest games in college football history. The Spartans and Fighting Irish will kick off at 7:30 p.m. on September 19th in South Bend, Indiana. The game will be televised on NBC and Peacock. This will be the first meeting between the two programs since September 23rd, 2017. And that's a look at sports on K105.3.
3: K105.3 weather forecast for today. Mostly sunny skies throughout. A calm wind becoming west, 5 to 7 miles per hour in the afternoon today. Highs could reach near 63. It's a cool 39 in Jackson now under sunny skies.
4: It's time to rise and shine. Time for the morning gas with J-Rod and Mickey.
5: Good morning. I'm here.
4: The morning gas. Gas with J-Rod and Mickey. Now, let's get gassy.
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3: Back at it, Morning Gas. J-Rod on with ya. Show brought to you by Kelly Express Mart. Have you stopped by there yet this morning? Have you stopped by one of the places, one of the Kelly Express Marts, if you will, that offers food items?
7: Yeah.
3: Bunch of them do. Some of them have that breakfast pizza, too, which we go on and on about. But there's a good reason for that, because it is delicious. I could wrap myself up in one of those things, man. That just so inviting, warm crust. And you got the gravy, the sausage gravy base going with that one as well. And then all the goodness with the cheese and the scrambled eggs and the crumbled up sausage and bacon. You can sausage and bacon on it if you want, or you can just do one or the other. It's really good. Say what's up to him for me if you see him. Shout out to Noah. I don't know if he's on Fridays or not. Not the one that's by us, but we appreciate everybody that's got anything to do with Kelly Express. My big fans of what they're doing, and the folks that are behind the counter. Thanks for being there. Hey. Morning Gas question of the day. You can answer it on our Facebook page, the K105.3 Jackson's Hit Music Station Facebook page, or the Morning Gas. We have a Facebook page as well, the Morning Gas with J-Rod and Mickey at K105.3 Facebook page. Follow that. Be one of, add to it. Be one of the 245-plus followers we got going on over there. But our question today is, what is the weirdest thing you do when you're alone? Well, one just came in just a little bit ago. Michael J. says, well, not sure if it's me, but my dishes come up missing sometimes. Plates, forks, spoons, knives, bowls, a skillet. How does a skillet come up missing, Michael? I have one butter knife in there, and I used to have at least 8. I live alone. I lock my doors. I have an alarm and a dog. Either I'm sleepwalking and throwing dishes away, or there's a troll living in my wall taking my dishes, and I have to solve the riddle or something to get them back. I can't be the only one on this. You are, Michael. You say you live alone. I was going to say, if you have like kids or something, maybe even like older kids that are like in their 20s, I've seen that happen. I've experienced that in my life. But answer the question on the K105.3 Facebook page or on the Morning Gas page. Like and follow. Have a good time with us. We keep it rolling. Back into it with music from Dominic Fike. The song is called Baby Doll. It's on the Morning Gas. 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
1: It's the Morning Cast, 7:18 in the a.m. J-Rod hanging out with you as well. This finally Friday continues on Mother's Day coming up on Sunday. Sign up now for the Mother's Day giveaway we got going, jam-packed with all kinds of good stuff from Sheer Paradise Day Spa, Beck's Flower Shop and Gardens, Kelly Express, Martha Brokerage House, our friends at Brooklyn Plumbing, Heating, and Air Conditioning, and Neutral in on this one as well. Today's the final day. I'm not sure when the giveaways happen, and I'm not sure when they're going to say, hey, this is the cutoff today. I'm not sure when they're going to give away that prize, but don't wait on it. 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Yeah, we have it for both of them. 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The white one's no good. You don't want that one. No good at all. Yep, Mother's Day Sunday. And you got a couple more days to come up with something good. I suggest go do that. Not everybody's going to win that, though. But according to a new video going around, hey, maybe it's not going to matter what you get, Mom. There's a mom out there. She's gone viral. She's got a hot take on Mother's Day. She said, dads are going to get something wrong on Mother's Day. That's just the way it is. She says, dads don't really stand a chance on Mother's Day because decisions still need to be made. And they're going to do something that isn't the way she would do it. And that causes added stress to mom. She did offer some advice, though, to dads. She said to try to make sure that your wife feels the love on Mother's Day. And even to throw in a disclaimer like, I'm probably not going to get this right, but I do want you to know that I appreciate everything you do. To moms, she suggested that Mother's Day does not have to be the best day ever, and it shouldn't make or break you. She also said to pick one small thing that will make you happy on Sunday and do it for yourself. Yeah, it's a tricky situation sometimes, but just showing that effort. Sometimes I think, to me, that's a good thing, right? Effort? I mean, try your best. I know my wife on Mother's Day, she prefers the whole day to herself or just to, like, you know, call the shots and whatever and just doesn't look for plans. She likes to she likes getting out in the yard. Like, that's if the weather's looking good on Sunday, which I haven't looked that far ahead. Oh, we'll see sunny skies, mostly sunny skies on Sunday, highs near 60. It's like getting back into a hobby or something. Like, she loves the gardening and the plants and growing cool stuff, vegetables and flowers and such. So, I don't know. Good luck with everybody on that one. But sign up now, K1053.com, for that prize pack. Completely hooked up. It's the Morning Gas, brought to you by Kelly Express Mart. And our Facebook question of the day: what is the weirdest thing you do when you're alone? Go to the K105.3 Facebook page. You can answer that question there. You can also do it on the all-new Morning Gas Facebook page as well. The Morning Gas with J-Rod and Mickey on K105.3 Facebook page. That's happening. That's there. Some weird stuff that people have commented. A full concert in the shower. Choreography, everything. Not just singing, I'm performing. That was a comment. Holding full-blown debates with myself. Sometimes I even lose the argument and get annoyed by my own logic. It's a problem. What's one of the weird things that you do when you're all alone? You can even answer me on the K-Lines. You can call up 768-4448. Those are always open for you. We keep it rolling. News, we'll check in with that again in just a little bit. And the buzz is on the way. It's on the Morning Gas, brought to you by Kelly Express Mart on K105.3.
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1: 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Summit Ortho Braces bringing you this weather forecast with mostly sunny skies today. Calm wind becoming west, 5 to 7 miles per hour in the afternoon. Highs could reach 63. It's mostly sunny and 39 in Jackson now.
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1: In the WKHM News Center, I'm Jared Hammond reporting. A Lenawee County judge has sentenced 58-year-old Dale Warner of Tipton to between 31 years and 3 months and 60 years in prison for the murder of his wife, Dee Warner. Warner was convicted in March of second-degree murder and tampering with evidence after Dee Warner disappeared in April of 2021. Her body was later discovered sealed inside a fertilizer tank on the couple's farm. Prosecutors said evidence showed she died from strangulation and blunt force trauma. Investigators testified that phone records and surveillance evidence helped lead them to the tank where her body was found in 2024. The case drew national attention during a lengthy trial earlier this year. Warner declined to speak before sentencing and is expected to appeal the conviction. The Jackson Police Department has announced multiple arrests as well as weapon and drug seizures in relation to a shots fired incident. JPD officials say a search warrant was executed back on April 30th on a city resident incidents, which was the third warrant that was made in an investigation led by Detective Brooks. Weapons were found at each location searched, and the subjects involved were ultimately arrested and charged according to the Jackson Police Department. Photographs of the weapons and illegal drugs that were seized, including what authorities say are 11.5 Xanax pills and around 11.6 grams of cocaine, are on the Jackson Police Department's Facebook page. The city of Jackson has announced an upcoming road closure on Elm Avenue. On Monday, the city engineering division will be closing South Elm Avenue from Michigan to Page Avenues to allow crews to safely connect a new water main pipe on Joy Avenue to the citywide distribution system on Elm. The closure is scheduled to begin at 7 a.m. on the 11th and is expected to last up to 3 weeks. A posted detour will direct through traffic to Page Avenue with a visual map of the planned detour route available on the City of Jackson's Facebook page. Next Wednesday will feature multiple nonprofit-driven efforts in Jackson, with one of them being Jackson Gives with the Jackson Community Foundation. Monica Mosier, president and CEO of the Jackson Community Foundation, explained the fundraising effort that will happen on the 13th throughout the day on JacksonGives.org.
12: There are 20 nonprofits, so you can choose one or 20 or anywhere in between. The point is that we're helping them grow their endowment funds. As you've probably heard, especially for nonprofits, funding is drying up. The state and federal kinds of grants that nonprofits used to get to sustain their work are gone. This is our effort to help them build an endowment fund, which is a pool of funding that is invested, and we only spend a portion of the earnings so that every year they have money to spend the way that they need to spend it.
1: For those who are not able to donate time or money, Monica says there are other ways to give that can make a lasting impact.
12: You can also share your story with other people who can give. So there are just so many ways to support our local nonprofits, and they need us right now. Not just that the nonprofits need us, it's the people that they're serving that need those nonprofits. So sometimes that gets a little disconnected, but we have a lot of folks who are really struggling with housing and food and childcare and all the basic things that help us be productive citizens, right?
1: News powered by WKHM and WKHM.com. 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Come see us. Keeping a 5.3 weather for today. Mostly sunny skies. A calm wind becoming west. 5 to 7 miles per hour in the afternoon today. Highs could reach near 63 degrees. Temp just went up to 40 in Jackson now. It's sunshine we're looking at with music from Duffy. It's Mercy. 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Good morning.
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5: 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The library includes legends like David Bowie and Madonna. Contemporary stars such as Dua Lipa and Cardi B included as well. Although there are currently no specific projects in development, the partnership aims to collaborate closely with the artists or their estates to bring their stories and music to the big screen through scripted features and animated films. The announcement follows the recent resurgence of interest in music biopics spurred by successful films like Bohemian Rhapsody and Lionsgate's Michael. Taylor Swift is officially fighting back against a trademark lawsuit over her new album, The Life of a Showgirl. Las Vegas performer Maren Wade filed the initial lawsuit. She accused the pop star of stealing her Confessions of a Showgirl cabaret brand. Wade recently asked the judge for an immediate injunction to stop Swift from selling all album merchandise. Swift's lawyers filed a fierce response. They stated a merchandise ban would cost the singer tens of millions of dollars in lost revenue. Oh, will she really be missing that? The legal team accused Wade of concocting a meritless lawsuit to get a marketing boost for a little-known show. Attorneys claim Wade spent months intentionally exploiting the massive fan base with Swift's music, artwork, and hashtags. Swift's lawyers plan to pursue legal remedies against Wade for the intentional commercial misuse of the singer's intellectual property. Seth Rogen and Jon Stewart are blasting Kanye West for his attempted comeback tour. Rogen ripped the rapper's history of anti-Semitism during a Wednesday night comedy festival in Los Angeles. Rogen called out West for creating a song titled Hail Hitler, then joked about the Nazi leader's potential reaction to the track and said, I bet he'd be torn. Stewart later joined Rogen on stage to share his own thoughts. He delivered a blunt message to the audience and said, but seriously, F that guy. Stewart also pointed out the rapper's hypocrisy. He told the crowd, I don't think I need to listen to anybody who thinks Hitler needs to be forgiven but is still mad at Pete Davidson. West continues to face massive fallout for his offensive behavior. The social platform X banned him for posting swastikas, and his website was removed for selling swastika t-shirts. The controversy has completely halted his career. Multiple countries have banned West from performing, and his rejected entry visa recently forced the total cancellation of the UK Wireless Festival. Miley Cyrus will receive the 2,845th star on the Hollywood Walk of Fame on May 22nd. The event will feature guest speakers Anya Taylor-Joy and Donatella Versace. Over the last few months, Cyrus has received notable recognition, including a Golden Globe nomination for her song Dream Is One from Avatar Fire and Ash, and an engagement to her boyfriend, Max Morando. She has also participated in the Hannah Montana 20th anniversary special, releasing a new song titled Younger You, which you could hear right here on K105.3. Finally, the 52nd annual American Music Awards have added even more performers to the lineup. Keith Urban, Hootie and the Blowfish, Teddy Swims, 21 Pilots, Cat's Eye, Somber, and Riley Green will take the stage. Cat's Eye will be making its U.S. television broadcast debut. Taylor Swift leads the nominations with 8, while Morgan Wallen, Olivia Dean, Sabrina Carpenter, and Somber each receive 7 nominations. Other significant nominees include Alex Warren and Lady Gaga with 6, and several artists with 5 nominations. The AMAs take place on Memorial Day at the MGM Grand Garden Arena in Las Vegas, airing at 8 p.m. Eastern Standard Time on CBS and Paramount Plus. Queen Latifah will host the event. And that's your buzz on K105.3.
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5: 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We'll see mostly sunny skies. A calm wind becoming west, 5 to 7 miles per hour in the afternoon today, and a high near 63. It's 41 and sunny in Jackson now with Lola Young and Messy. It's on the K105.3 Morning Gas with J-Rod and Mickey, brought to you by Kelly Express Mart. Good morning.

0: Now back to the Morning Gas with J-Rod and Mickey. 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Hey, man. Oh, leave me
1: alone, you know. It's the Morning Gas. J-Rod and Mickey out for the day, but I'm still hanging tough, having a good time with you guys as we continue on with this finally Friday morning, the 7:50 in the a.m. We head to Florida. A lot of crazy stuff going on down there. There always is. There's some of our favorite people in the United States because all the great stories that come out of there, the stuff you never thought would, doesn't seem like a lot of it's possible. Like, how is this even real, right? A man arrested for DWI. Droning while intoxicated. 34-year-old Florida man named Richard Carpenter operating a drone around 12:20 a.m. on Monday when he intentionally buzzed a parked car with it. Guy in the car, he was in his car with his window down at the time. He called the police because the drone's spinning blades were too close for comfort. The police showed up. Richard admitted he was flying the drone in that direction because he thought the guy was following him since he saw the car in several different locations. Victim was stopping in the area because he's a delivery driver. Police smelled alcohol on Richard. He seemed hammered. Officially, Richard was charged with burglary and assault. What? That's because in addition to the drone nonsense, Richard also reached inside the guy's vehicle and tried to wrestle his phone away from him. What? Who must have been hammered crazy. Another Florida driver. Well, this guy actually did something to the driver in the last one, didn't. But 29-year-old Florida driver Christopher Jones arrested for speeding in at 101 miles per hour on I-95 in Brevard County while claiming he was late for a wedding. Jones was pulled over around 9 a.m. by Deputy Caleb Sanchez, who noted that Jones was dressed in formal attire, including a black suit and white dress shirt. County sheriff over there shared a lighthearted social media post about the arrest, humorously referencing that instead of attending a wedding, Jones would be heading to jail, nicknamed Ivy's Iron Bar Lodge. Jones faces misdemeanor charge for exceeding 100 miles per hour, which could result in a maximum penalty of 30 days in jail, $500 in fines, and the possible suspension of his driver's license. Good. Nobody needs to be. I hate it when people are up there ripping up the road, doing their thing, and their thing is not good for other people's health and well-being. You see that all the time. There's either somebody that's like super reckless and driving super fast and doing whatever their thing may be, wherever their attitude takes them, or you get somebody in front of you that's driving like a snail. It's crazy how it all works. There's no in-between. I'm the in-between. Another one. This isn't really a crime, but police were called. Ave Maria, Florida. Lady named Kayla Burris thought someone was breaking into her home when she heard loud noises from her screen porch while her baby slept. Instead, she found two alligators. Yeah, two alligators. What were they doing? They were fighting. Fighting on her porch. They tore through a mesh screen. They're out there mixing it up. She said, I thought somebody was breaking in because I never thought that alligators were going to enter my porch. She captured the video showing one of the reptiles biting the other's tail with visible blood indicating territorial combat, or rather mating behavior. A licensed trapper located both animals after cornering one as it thrashed destructively on the porch. Burris warned the neighbors to watch their children and pets, noting the alligators were fast and powerful. Florida's alligator mating season began in April when reptiles become more aggressive and territorial through early September. Yeah, scary stuff. I have a feeling like I'm going to end up there one day, like to live. And I'm hoping that's not the case, but you got the crazy people that live down there. And then you got the alligators ripping it up, getting on people's porches, fighting it out. It's a wild world down there. It's like another planet. We get back into it, though. Morning Gas continues with Kelly Express. My name's J-Rod. Thanks for hanging out with me this morning. We keep it rolling. We have our question up, too, if you want to answer that on the Facebook, the K105.3 Facebook page and the Morning Gas Facebook page. Look for them both if you haven't yet already and follow. But today's question, what is the weirdest thing you do when you're alone? You can also hit me up on the K-Lines as well, 768-4448. Talk to you about it. I'll talk to you. We keep it rolling. News, sports, and weather coming up in just a bit on The Morning Gas, brought to you by Kelly Express Mart with K105.3.
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3: 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The wine list, you got to check that one out if you're a wine aficionado, or if you're just like wanting to chill and you get into that binder. 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Just ask them. Private parties, weddings, any special occasion, really, that's the great place to celebrate, because they got all that great space available, the great food to cater, and an atmosphere like no other. They even have their own parking in the back at Bellanote Ristorante, bringing you this weather forecast with mostly sunny skies today. Highs near 63 currently in Jackson. The temp is sitting at 42 with mostly sunny skies. Music from Lil Nas X, That's What I Want. 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
1: In the WKHM News Center, I'm Jared Hammond reporting. A little week

0: judge has sentenced 58-year-old Dale Warner of Tipton to between 31 years and 3 months and 60 years in prison for the murder of his wife, Dee Warner. Warner was convicted in March of second-degree murder and tampering with evidence after Dee Warner disappeared in April of 2021. Her body was later discovered sealed inside a fertilizer tank on the couple's farm. Prosecutors said evidence showed she died from strangulation and blunt force trauma. Investigators testified that phone records and surveillance evidence helped lead them to the tank where her body was found in 2024. The case drew national attention during a lengthy trial earlier this year. Warner declined to speak before sentencing and is expected to appeal the conviction. The Jackson Police Department has announced multiple arrests as well as weapon and drug seizures in relation to a shots fired incident. JPD officials say a search warrant was executed back on April 30th on a city residence, which was the third warrant that was made in an investigation led by Detective Brooks. Weapons were found at each location searched, and the subjects involved were ultimately arrested and charged, according to the Jackson Police Department. Photographs of the weapons and illegal drugs that were seized, including what authorities say are 11.5 Xanax pills and around 11.6 grams of cocaine, are on the Jackson Police Department's Facebook page. The city of Jackson has announced an upcoming road closure on Elm Avenue. On Monday, the city engineering division will be closing South Elm Avenue from Michigan to Page Avenues to allow crews to safely connect a new water main pipe on Joy Avenue to the citywide distribution system on Elm. The closure is scheduled to begin at 7 a.m. on the 11th and is expected to last up to 3 weeks. A posted detour will direct through traffic to Page Avenue with a visual map of the planned detour route available on the City of Jackson's Facebook page. Next Wednesday will feature multiple nonprofit-driven efforts in Jackson, with one of them being Jackson Gives with the Jackson Community Foundation. Monica Mosier, president and CEO of the Jackson Community Foundation, explained the fundraising effort that will happen on the 13th throughout the day on JacksonGives.org.
1: There are 20 nonprofits, mm-hmm. so you can choose one or 20 or mm-hmm. anywhere in between. The point is that we're helping them grow their endowment funds. As you've probably heard, especially for nonprofits, funding is drying up. The state and federal kinds of grants that nonprofits used to get to sustain their work are gone. This is our effort to help them build an endowment fund, which is a pool of funding that is invested, and we only spend a portion of the earnings so that every year they have money to spend the way that they need to spend it.
0: For those who are not able to donate time or money, Monica says there are other ways to give that can make a lasting impact.
1: You can also share your story with mm-hmm. other people who can give. So there are just so many ways to support our local nonprofits, and they need us right now. Not just that the nonprofits need us, it's the people that they're serving right. that need those nonprofits. So sometimes that gets a little disconnected, but we have a lot of folks who are really struggling with housing and food and childcare and all the basic things that help us be productive citizens, right?
0: News powered by WKHM and WKHM.com. I'm Jared Hammond reporting.
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0: 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Now sports. A strong defensive first half and late heroics from Cade Cunningham allow the Detroit Pistons to take a 2-0 series lead in the second round of the NBA playoffs. They defeated the Cleveland Cavaliers in Game 2 at Little Caesars Arena 107-97 on Thursday. It's their fifth straight win of the 2026 NBA playoffs and fourth at home. Cade Cunningham scored 25 points. Tobias Harris with 21.6 rebounds. Duncan Robinson 17. Dennis Jenkins 14.6 rebounds, 4 assists. And Assur Thompson 10.7 rebounds, 2 assists and 2 steals. The number 1 seed Pistons played the 4 seed Cleveland Cavaliers in Game 3 of the Eastern Conference semifinals in the 2026 NBA playoffs on Saturday. The resumption of the Michigan State versus Notre Dame rivalry after a dormant decade will be a primetime affair to celebrate one of the greatest games in college football history. The Spartans and Fighting Irish will kick off at 7:30 p.m. on September 19th in South Bend, Indiana. The game will be televised on NBC and Peacock. This will be the first meeting between the two programs since September 23rd, 2017. And that's a look at sports on Q105.3. 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Given a 5.3 weather for today in Jackson, we'll see mostly sunny skies. A calm wind becoming west, 5 to 7 miles per hour this afternoon. Highs could reach 63. It's sunny and 42 in Jackson now.
3: 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Time for the morning gas with J-Rod and Mickey.
4: Good morning. I'm here.
3: The morning gas with J-Rod and Mickey. 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
0: Back at it, morning gas. Hello. It's finally Friday. It's 8:08 in the a.m. on this May 8th, 2026. Hope your day's off to a great one so far. If you're just getting rolling, stick with me, kid. We'll have a blast, as we always do on the morning gas. Mother's Day coming up on Sunday. Hey, we still have time for you guys. I'm not sure how much is left to sign up for our Mother's Day giveaway, K1053.com. That's one of the places you can go to get signed up for that. Another place is our brand new app. Yeah, we have a brand new app, guys, which you can get for free wherever you purchase apps for iOS, for Android. And so there, if you go and search for it, though, I just want to make sure you're aware that the old one, I think, is still up there. Don't get that. It's got the white background on the K105.3 logo. Our new app has a red background with that K105.3 logo. That's the one you want, but you can get signed up there for you or your mom or whoever at those places for the Mother's Day giveaway. Completely hooked up. Great friends along for the ride on this one. Sheer Paradise Spa with a four-layer facial in that prize pack. Beck's Flower Shop and Gardens with $200 in roses in the prize pack. A gift basket from Kelly Express Mart, that's in on that one. The Brokerage House, they have a gift basket in on the prize pack as well. And some other great stuff thanks to our friends at Brooklyn Plumbing, Heating, and AC and Neutral. Mother's Day giveaway. Today's the last day. Mother's Day Sunday. And we'll have some things that you only moms say. Yeah. Top things only mom says coming up in just a little bit. We keep things rolling. Olivia Dean, so easy to fall in love. It's on the morning gas, brought to you by Kelly Express Marts. J-Rod hanging out.

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1: Hey, what's up, everybody? J-Rod hanging out with you on the Morning Gas on this May 8th. Mother's Day coming up this Sunday. Can you believe it? Mother's Day this Sunday. And we have that special prize package for you guys to sign up for today. Today's the last day to do it, though. And I'm not even sure what time they're going to cut that off. Because I don't know when they're giving it. It's got to be soon, right? With Mother's Day Sunday. So get the K1053.com or the K105.3 app. And don't wait on that any longer. Hey, spirit of Mother's Day. Some of the top things that only moms say coming your way right now. And a lot of it's comforting. And it's just, it just makes you feel good. It's just like, oh man, all those warm feelings that you have in your heart about your mom or a motherly figure all stem from some of the stuff that they say. How about, I'll kiss it and make it feel better. Yeah, you get an ouchie. You get an ouchie on your knee. Yeah, mommy will kiss it and make it feel better. Call me when you arrive safely. And that's something I don't necessarily, we still do that. Like, because my mom and dad live like far away. So when each one of us take trips to each other's place, that's one of those things, long trips or long rides. So, yeah, of course, we don't usually call, though. We just text. I do the same thing for my wife when I go somewhere, when I take a trip somewhere, like to a wrestling event, something that's like way out of town. I make sure I text her and say, yeah, I'm here. It's all good. How about, what did you do to your sister's Barbie? You ever had that happen before? That was one of those things. My brother and I, we never mess with each other's stuff. I was the younger brother by 6 years, so it's like I really didn't want to mess with him on that one. He's a big dude. Hey, your eyes will get stuck that way. Yeah, you're doing the cross-eyed thing. You're making silly faces or whatever. Mom's just trying to deter you from doing that. Will it stick like that? Probably not. How about, do you want me to cut the crust off for you? Yeah, mom's making you a sandwich, and you got to have that crust off. Grow up. So just some of the stuff. I've heard this one before. You're just like your father. Yeah. We get traits from dad sometimes. It happens. It's okay. Big fan of both of my mom and dad. Happy Mother's Day to all the moms out there. And get your mom hooked up, or a chance to get hooked up with that prize pack at K1053.com. Today is the last day. Do not wait any longer, man. I don't know when the cutoff is, so just go do it before they do that. Before the front office cuts all that stuff off. It's really hooked up. $200 in roses from Beck's. There's a gift basket. Two gift baskets. 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And also a four-layer facial from Sheer Paradise Day Spa. 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And Brooklyn Plumbing, Heating, and Air Conditioning as well. 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You just get it. It's free. 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Yo, checking that forecast in a bit. One more look at the news, and we have another buzz coming up in this hour. 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
1: In the WKHM News Center, I'm Jared Hammond reporting. A Lenawee County judge has sentenced 58-year-old Dale Warner of Tipton to between 31 years and 3 months and 60 years in prison for the murder of his wife, Dee Warner. Warner was convicted in March of second-degree murder and tampering with evidence after Dee Warner disappeared in April of 2021. Her body was later discovered sealed inside a fertilizer tank on the couple's farm. Prosecutors said evidence showed she died from strangulation and blunt force trauma. Investigators testified that phone records and surveillance evidence helped lead them to the tank where her body was found in 2024. The case drew national attention during a lengthy trial earlier this year. Warner declined to speak before sentencing and is expected to appeal the conviction. The Jackson Police Department has announced multiple arrests as well as weapon and drug seizures in relation to a shots fired incident. JPD officials say a search warrant was executed back on April 30th on a city resident, which was the third warrant that was made in an investigation led by Detective Brooks. Weapons were found at each location searched, and the subjects involved were ultimately arrested and charged, according to the Jackson Police Department. Photographs of the weapons and illegal drugs that were seized, including what authorities say are 11.5 Xanax pills and around 11.6 grams of cocaine, are on the Jackson Police Department's Facebook page. The city of Jackson has announced an upcoming road closure on Elm Avenue. On Monday, the city engineering division will be closing South Elm Avenue from Michigan to Page Avenues to allow crews to safely connect a new water main pipe on Joy Avenue to the citywide distribution system on Elm. The closure is scheduled to begin at 7 a.m. on the 11th and is expected to last up to 3 weeks. A posted detour will direct through traffic to Page Avenue with a visual map of the planned detour route available on the City of Jackson's Facebook page. Next Wednesday will feature multiple nonprofit-driven efforts in Jackson, with one of them being Jackson Gives with the Jackson Community Foundation. Monica Mosher, President and CEO of the Jackson Community Foundation, explained the fundraising effort that will happen on the 13th throughout the day on jacksongives.org.
6: There are 20 nonprofits, mm-hmm. so you can choose one or 20 or mm-hmm. anywhere in between. The point is that we're helping them grow their endowment funds. As you've probably heard, especially for nonprofits, funding is drying up. The state and federal kinds of grants that nonprofits used to get to sustain their work are gone. This is our effort to help them build an endowment fund, which is a pool of funding that is invested, and we only spend a portion of the earnings so that every year they have money to spend the way that they need to spend it.
1: For those who are not able to donate time or money, Monica says there are other ways to give that can make a lasting impact.
6: You can also share your story with mm-hmm. other people who can give. So there are just so many ways to support our local nonprofits, and they need us right now. Not just that the nonprofits need us, it's the people that they're serving that need those nonprofits. So sometimes that gets a little disconnected, but we have a lot of folks who are really struggling with housing and food and childcare and all the basic things that help us be productive citizens, right?
1: News powered by WKHM and WKHM.com. I'm Jared Hammond reporting.
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1: 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Mostly sunny skies for your finally Friday. A calm wind becoming west 5 to 7 miles per hour in the afternoon today. Highs could reach 63. It's sunny at 44 in Jackson now with Dead or Alive. You spin me round like a record. It's on The Morning Gas with J-Rod and Mickey, brought to you by Kelly Express Mart. 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
5: 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The library includes legends like David Bowie and Madonna. Contemporary stars such as Dua Lipa and Cardi B included as well. Although there are currently no specific projects in development, the partnership aims to collaborate closely with the artists or their estates to bring their stories and music to the big screen through scripted features and animated films. The announcement follows the recent resurgence of interest in music biopics spurred by successful films like Bohemian Rhapsody and Lionsgate's Michael. Taylor Swift is officially fighting back against a trademark lawsuit over her new album, The Life of a Showgirl. Las Vegas performer Maren Wade filed the initial lawsuit. She accused the pop star of stealing her Confessions of a Showgirl cabaret brand. Wade recently asked the judge for an immediate injunction to stop Swift from selling an all-album merchandise. Swift's lawyers filed a fierce response. They stated a merchandise ban would cost the singer tens of millions of dollars in lost revenue. Oh, will she really be missing that? The legal team accused Wade of concocting a meritless lawsuit to get a marketing boost for a little-known show. Attorneys claim Wade spent months intentionally exploiting the massive fan base with Swift's music, artwork, and hashtags. Swift's lawyers plan to pursue legal remedies against Wade for the intentional commercial misuse of the singer's intellectual property. Seth Rogen and Jon Stewart are blasting Kanye West for his attempted comeback tour. Rogen ripped the rapper's history of anti-Semitism during a Wednesday night comedy festival in Los Angeles. Rogen called out West for creating a song titled Hail Hitler, then joked about the Nazi leader's potential reaction to the track and said, I bet he'd be torn. Stewart later joined Rogen on stage to share his own thoughts. He delivered a blunt message to the audience and said, but seriously, F that guy. Stewart also pointed out the rapper's hypocrisy. He told the crowd, I don't think I need to listen to anybody who thinks Hitler needs to be forgiven but is still mad at Pete Davidson. West continues to face massive fallout for his offensive behavior. The social platform X banned him for posting swastikas, and his website was removed for selling swastika t-shirts. The controversy has completely halted his career. Multiple countries have banned West from performing, and his rejected entry visa recently forced the total cancellation of the UK Wireless Festival. Miley Cyrus will receive the 2,845th star on the Hollywood Walk of Fame on May 22nd. The event will feature guest speakers Anya Taylor-Joy and Donatella Versace. Over the last few months, Cyrus has received notable recognition, including a Golden Globe nomination for her song Dream Is One from Avatar Fire and Ash, and an engagement to her boyfriend, Max Morando. She has also participated in the Hannah Montana 20th anniversary special, releasing a new song titled Younger You, which you can hear right here on K105.3. Finally, the 52nd annual American Music Awards have added even more performers to the lineup. Keith Urban, Hootie and the Blowfish, Teddy Swims, 21 Pilots, Cat's Eye, Somber, and Riley Green will take the stage. Cat's Eye will be making its U.S. television broadcast debut. Taylor Swift leads the nominations with 8, while Morgan Wallen, Olivia Dean, Sabrina Carpenter, and Somber each receive 7 nominations. Other significant nominees include Alex Warren and Lady Gaga with 6, and several artists with 5 nominations. The AMAs take place on Memorial Day at the MGM Grand Garden Arena in Las Vegas, airing at 8 p.m. Eastern Standard Time on CBS and Paramount+. Queen Latifah will host the event. And that's your buzz on K105.3.
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4: 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We'll see mostly sunny skies today. Jackson, calm wind becoming west, 5 to 7 miles per hour this afternoon. Highs could reach near 63 degrees. It's sunny at 45 in Jackson now with Hillary Duff and Roommates. It's on the Morning Gas with J. Rod and Mickey. 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Good morning.

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1: Hey, it's the Morning Gas with J-Rod and Mickey. Mickey's off today, but I'm still here helping you make things happen, getting things rolling. And I hope it's a good finally Friday so far. Heading into the weekend, a lot of fun stuff to get into. It's time for What's Up Jackson. Yeah, where we run down everything. Well, not everything, as much as we can. All the great events and things to get into this weekend here in the area. Shout out to our friends at Grazing Time. Huge deal this weekend. 168 South Main Street. Today, they're doing a ribbon cutting. And that starts at 11:30 a.m. at Grazing Time. 168 South Main Street. It's their new location. They're doing all kinds of stuff over there today. Ribbon cutting, free samples, exclusive specials. And then tomorrow, we'll be hanging out with them for a big broadcast. Kiki going to be live at 168 South Main Street for the newest location, the new location of Grazing Time, that trendy cafe and catering hot spot specializing in charcuterie, ACI and grain bowls, smoothies, bubble tea. 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All kinds of locations, man. 10 to 4 tomorrow, participating museum's going to host an open house style reception, self-guided tours, child-friendly activities, historical demonstrations, and all kinds of stuff during this event. Like, there's like 15-plus places, man. Great opportunity for everybody to get together and see about the community's history, learn about the community's history, local museums. Really fresh that we got as many as we do. Really cool, man. Enchanted Garden Party with the Girl Scouts. Camp O, the Hills in Brooklyn. Pre-K and incoming kindergarten girls and their families are invited to the Enchanted Garden Party. Tomorrow, it's happening in Brooklyn. Dust off your fairy wings. Fly on over. Explore the magic of the world around you. Girls will sprout their curiosities as they explore STEM activities, outdoor games, magical crafts, where they will make their own enchanted fairy wand. That's awesome. I want a fairy wand, dang it. Families will get to learn all about the magic of Girl Scouts and how to get involved. It's tomorrow. You can go anytime between 10 a.m. and noon at 2100 Pink Street in Brooklyn. Friend of the show, friend of the stations here at McKibben Media Group, Kevin Wolf, on the big stage at Sod's Village Inn in Grass Lake. Tomorrow at 8 o'clock and Sunday at noon. That'll be a rocking good time. And then it's Mother's Day at the Crossing, Jackson Crossing Mall tomorrow, or excuse me, Sunday at 11 a.m. The halls of the Jackson Crossing Mall are going to have amazing deals made just for mom. Treat mom to a special meal with Alpha Coney Island. She'll receive a free dessert with that purchase and then take a stroll through the mall. 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Find the perfect gift to make your day. Yeah, maybe let her pick it out. Like, just like, it's fun to just like kind of do stuff like that and just talk and laugh and just, you know, spend that day with mom. So that's a few of the many things that are happening this weekend. This has been What's Up Jackson. My name's J-Rod, and the Morning Gas continues on. We have a big 30-minute nonstop hit music sweep next on K105.3.
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0: Dominic Fike and Baby Doll, K105.3, Jackson's Hit Music Station. That wraps up 30 minutes of nonstop hit music on your finally Friday. Hey, it's J-Rod hanging out with you. Big broadcast tomorrow. Huge event. Kiki smack dab in the middle of all of it from the new location of Grazing Time in Brooklyn from 11 to 1. 168 South Main Street in Brooklyn. 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Or maybe you just need a few hours to focus on some work that you're doing. Gluten-free, vegan options. They have those, too. 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I'm telling you, see for yourself and explore the new place. It's exciting. Brooklyn, tomorrow, 11 to 1, Grazing Time, 168 South Main Street in Brooklyn, to be exact. The new location. They're doing that ribbon cutting today over there, too. That's at 11:30 today, but we'll be out there with Kiki tomorrow from 11 to 1. We'll look into your forecast next, and Ray kicks off the next set on K105.3.
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0: In mostly sunny skies for your finally Friday. A cold wind today becoming west 5 to 7 miles per hour in the afternoon. Highs could reach 63. Right now in Jackson, we have temps in the lower 50s under sunshine. And we get back into it.

0: World on Fire for King of Country and Taylor Hill on K105.3 Jackson's Hit Music Station on your Friday late morning. J-Rod hanging out with you. And it's been really cool to see the kids, the listeners here growing up. Been here for a while and running into to listeners and say, I've listened to you since the bus and this and that and whatever. My mom always had you on. And watching you guys grow up is very cool. Some of you are graduating. Some of you are done with school, like you had your last day this week. And, man, we salute you, everybody here at the station, and your parents and everybody you know in the community. Senior salutes are back at K1053.com for the class of 2026. Let's salute these awesome kids, their achievements, the hard work they put in. They did it. Huge accomplishment. And to salute your senior, submit a photo of that graduating senior at K1053.com or the new K105.3 app. If you don't have that yet, make sure you look for the K logo with the red background, not the white one. Yep, photo gallery. We have that up and running right now. Senior salutes brought to you by Jackson Public Schools, Brooklyn Plumbing, Heating and AC, Tom Coffee, Soft Water, Jackson County ISD, and, of course, the station playing Jackson's hit music. Hey, more hits. Yep, music from Bella Kay and Olivia Dean. They're on K105.3 next.
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0: Olivia Dean and Man I Need. Kim 105.3, Jackson's Hit Music Station. Happy Friday, everybody. Got some nerd news your way right now, coming that way. Scientists say all life on Earth traces back to a single ancestor, and it likely lived far earlier than previously believed. A new study suggests that this last universal common ancestor, or LUCA, existed about 4.2 billion years ago, and that's just 400 million years after the Earth formed. Researchers also found signs that the LUCA may have had a primitive immune system, meaning even the earliest life was already battling viruses. Yeah, even the flu, even the cold, the common cold. I've seen the common cold take down the strongest of all. It's a wonder any of us are still around with that dreaded common cold. We keep it rolling, though. Big 30-minute nonstop hit music sweep. Philip Phillips will start it up next on K105.3.
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0: Mostly sunny skies for today. Jackson, calm wind becoming west, 5 to 7 miles per hour in the afternoon today. Highs near 63 degrees. We'll see partly cloudy skies tonight with a low of 45. Right now in Jackson, temps in the mid-50s under a mixture of sun and cloud.

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2: What's up? It's J-Rod from The Morning Gas. Hope your Mother's Day weekend is the best one ever, moms. This one's for you. Coming up on Monday, Andrew visits us from American One Credit Union in the 8 o'clock hour. They have a huge car sale coming up starting on Thursday. 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

0: Mr. Know-It-All, that's Teddy Swims, wrapping up 30 minutes of nonstop hit music on Jackson's hit music station, K105.3. Hope your Friday's awesome. Hope your life is good. And you're laughing. Man, that's one of those things. You got to keep that laughter in your life, man. 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And, man, just to have that better than average attitude going on, you know, it could be a real help sometimes. 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
0: 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Mostly sunny skies today. Calm wind becoming west, 5 to 7 miles per hour in the afternoon. Highs of 63 right now in Jackson. Got temps in the mid-50s under sunshine. Yeah!
7: New truck.

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0: Bruno Mars, I Just Might. It's on K105.3 Jackson's Hit Music Station. Happy Friday. J-Rod on with you. It's going to be an awesome weekend. Lots of stuff to get into. One of the big things this weekend, Free Museum Day. That's tomorrow. It's like an all-day thing, too. Pretty close. 10 a.m. to 4 p.m. There's 15 museums here in Jackson participating. That's just that are participating. There's more than that as far as museums go in the great city of Jackson, Michigan, USA, and the county and all that, man. But tomorrow, they're doing an open house-style reception. Self-guided tours, child-friendly activities, historical demonstrations, all kinds of stuff. And there's 15 of them. I mean, you're not going to be able to get to all of them. I mean, you could probably try some of the greats that are a part of this. Just a few of the many. The Dewey School Museum, Ellis Sharp Museum, Jackson Train Station, the Lost Railway Museum, the Mann House, the Michigan Military Heritage Museum, the Sparks Museum at the Cascades. That's new. They've never participated before. A bunch of others, too. And big deal, man. It's a huge deal. Tomorrow, 10 to 4, Free Museum Day. Check it out. And, man, just learn and have a good time with whoever you're going with. You know what I mean? It's just going to be a great Saturday for that. Hey, we check in with more hits. 21 Pilots kicking off the next set on K105.3.
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1: BTS Swim, KM105.3, Jackson's Hit Music Station. J-Rod hanging out with you. Hope your Friday's awesome. Hope your Mother's Day's a great time as well. The moms out there appreciate you huge. And, man, celebrating mom. It's been a lot of motherly figures, whether we know it or not, have been around our lives ever since we've been born. Recently, a list has been made. The best moms on TV. Ranker.com did this one, and they had a voting system and all that, and they have a top 10 list for us. Coming in at number 10, Reba. Yeah, Reba McEntire from the show Reba, the character she plays, Reba, in at number 10. Carol Brady from the Brady Bunch at number 9. Samantha Stevens from Bewitched. Like, you really got to, if you've never seen that one before, I feel that show still holds up. I watch it every once in a while. With the magic of streaming and all that, and that's a very cool thing. Samantha was an awesome mom. Lucy Ricardo from I Love Lucy. I didn't see her interact that much with her kid. I didn't see all the episodes, though, either. Marge Simpson from The Simpsons in at number 6. She puts up with a lot. Wilma Flintstone from The Flintstone, and she did, too. Sophia Petrello from the Golden Girls in at number 4. Morticia Adams from the Addams Family at number 3. Moira Rose from Schitt's Creek in at number 2. And the number 1 TV mom, voted by those folks at Ranker.com, Kitty Foreman from That 70s Show. Yeah. She really took care of Eric there. The other one, his sister, I don't know. So I could debate somebody on that Kitty thing. Anywho, we keep it rolling. Big set, 30 minutes of nonstop. Hit music coming up. Somber gets it started on KM105.3.
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0: 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The Neighbors. 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
2: All right, for the rest of the day, going to stay mostly sunny. Calm wind becoming west, 5 to 7 miles per hour in the afternoon. Today, highs near 63. Tonight, partly cloudy skies and a low of 45. Right now in Jackson, we have temps in the mid-50s under sunny skies.

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2: 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It's J-Rod from the Morning Gas. Hope your Mother's Day weekend is the best one ever. Moms, this one's for you. Coming up on Monday, Andrew visits us from American One Credit Union in the 8 o'clock hour. They have a huge car sale coming up starting on Thursday. He's going to tell us all about it. 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

0: Aguilera. The song is called Fighter. It's on K105.3. 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Good food, great drinks, good times. Yeah, I know somebody that works there. That place is awesome. I've had a meal there. And I'm not, that's normally not my type. That's not my scene, my style of food. But, man, it was awesome. I can't wait to go back. Those drinks, too, man, they're really good at they're good at everything over there. Very tasty, everything that they got going on. Great service, too. Hey, Back in the Day Buffet continues, the greatest from the 80s, 90s, and early 2000s. Michael Jackson, Britney Spears, Salt-N-Pepa's here. Yeah, they're on the way next here at K105.3.
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0: 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IST, bringing the heat since 1943. Loving that sunshine in Jackson today, even if it's only mostly sunny. Good enough, right? Highs near 63 degrees. Yeah, like, okay, good enough still. Tonight, partly cloudy skies, lows of 45 in Jackson now. Temps in the upper 50s under sunshine.

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0: Jackson's Hit Music Station, K105.3. It's the Back in the Day Buffet. Shout out to Michelob Ultra and House of Umami. Thanks for being along for the ride as we take that trip back in time through the 80s, 90s, and early 2Ks on your midday. J-Rod on with you. What a Man, Salt-N-Pepa, and Vogue. 1993. That was an awesome team up, right? Like, minds were blown when they did that. And I'm so ashamed, but I'm today years old that I learned. That's a cover, man. What the heck? I need to, like, know more. Like, what? I need to, like, get back into some research and some things. And I thought I knew everything. There's no way, right? There's no way anybody can know everything. But it was actually originally done in 1968 by Linda Lindell. She was a supporting act for James Brown and Ike and Tina Turner when they were out on the road. And Stax Records, they were the ones who produced this one, right? Otis Redding, he said, yo, you should check this girl out. She would be awesome on it. You should go see it as well. Pretty fresh, man. Like, and she, I guess it's like a total improvisation that she did, improvised everything by Linda Lindell. So, and just to see how that all turned out, and then to hear Salt-N-Pepa and In Vogue's version years later, very cool. You see that? We keep it rolling. We know what's up. Back in the Day Buffet, 80s, 90s, early 2Ks, more hits. Yep, we take you back with CNC Music Factory and Loverboy. 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

0: Yeah, Lover Boy, working for the weekend on K105.3, part of the Back in the Day Buffet, brought to you by Michelob Ultra, brewed with 2.6 carbs and 95 calories. It's superior light beer with crisp, smooth flavor. Please drink responsibly. Back in the Day Buffet, also brought to you by the House of Umami. You've got to check out that happy hour. They got it going on tonight and tomorrow, too, with $3 beers, $6 cocktails, and a delicious $15 ramen combo they do every Friday and Saturday from 8 until close. House of Umami, good food, good drinks, good times. Thanks to them and Michelob Ultra. I've had a blast during this Back in the Day buffet. What a set. I wish I could thank the person who put this together today. They did an awesome job. Back into we go. Big 30 set. We still have some more Back in the Day favorites before we hit the top of the hour. Jimmy Eat World will get it started up next on K105.3.
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0: Forecast for today, staying mostly sunny. Highs could reach near 63 today. That's pretty decent. I'll take it, right? Partly cloudy skies tonight. Lows of 45 right now in Jackson. We got temps in the upper 50s under sunny skies. Big 30 set starts now.

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2: What's up? It's J-Rod from The Morning Gas. Hope your Mother's Day weekend is the best one ever. Moms, this one's for you. Coming up on Monday, Andrew visits us from American One Credit Union in the 8 o'clock hour. They have a huge car sale coming up starting on Thursday. He's going to tell us all about it. 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

0: Jackson's at Music Station, K105.3, Harry Styles and American Girls. That wraps up 30 minutes of nonstop at music on your Friday afternoon. J-Rod on with you. And we've been telling you, I didn't know when they were going to draw it, but they did it this morning. We've been telling you guys to get signed up for weeks now with our Mother's Day giveaway with our friends at Sheer Paradise Day Spa, Neutral, The Brokerage House, Beck's Flower Shop and Gardens, Kelly Express Smart, Brooklyn Plumbing, Heating and AC. They're a part of it as well. Man, Brandy Dean, congratulations to you. You have won. I'm sure we've contacted you or we're trying to at some point, but I hope you enjoy your Mother's Day prize pack if it's for you. Awesome. If you're going to give it to somebody like your mom or a motherly figure, whatever. Awesome, man. Thanks for being here. Thanks for signing up, everybody who was a part of this one. Brandy got the hookup, though, with that $200 in roses, a four-layer facial from Sheer Paradise. There's a gift basket, a couple gift baskets, one from Kelly Express Smart, another one from the Brokerage House as well, some other stuff, too. But congratulations, Brandy Dean, our winner of the Mother's Day giveaway. You got to keep watching K1053.com. You got to have our app. You got to be following us on the socials as well to be in the know. We got some really cool stuff we'd love to give you guys. Just give. And all you got to do is sign up. That's it. And say, hey, yeah, I want to win. Throw your name in the hat. You never know. On the way, we check the forecast, and Justin Bieber kicks off the next set on K105.3.
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0: Zara Larsson and Midnight Sun. She's on K105.3, Jackson's Hit Music Station. It's J-Rod hanging out with you. Finally, Friday's happening. And you ever been to a place where you felt like, man, this could be haunted, or someone told you it was haunted, and it just felt like really eerie, and you're like, what the heck is going on here? Well, a new study suggests there might be an explanation for why some places feel haunted, and it's infrasound, which is an ultra-low-frequency sound humans can't consciously hear. Researchers found that people exposed to infrasound felt more stressed and uneasy, and they had a higher cortisol level, even though they couldn't tell the sound was present. Scientists say this hidden stress may cause people to think something paranormal is going on. And there you go. Scientists, again, trying to wreck everything that might be fun and whatever. But maybe being in a haunted place isn't that fun. For some of you guys out there, you real weirdos out there, no, nothing wrong with being that. You want to believe, but man, maybe it's just not there. Maybe that's just not a thing. But there's, you know, my boy Rusty. He could tell you different as well. I think it's still a mystery. I'm not going to believe everything that I hear from anybody, honestly. Sometimes you got to just go your own way, right? Make your own decisions, right? Keeping it rolling, though. Tate McRae and the band Camino wrapping up my day next on K105.3.
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0: The band Camino and Holly. It's on KIV 105.3, Jackson's Hit Music Station. That'll wrap it up for me. My name's J-Rod. I'm out of here. I'll be back in action hanging out with you guys again tomorrow at 10 a.m. Yep, and Kiki's going to be joining us from that big broadcast, Grazing Time, Brooklyn, 168 Main Street in Brooklyn. She's going to be live for their new location, all the good stuff they got going on there tomorrow. Can't wait to find out all about that. Coming up, speaking of which, Kiki is taking over the controls next on K105.3.
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5: Going to stay mostly sunny for the rest of your Friday, Jackson. Highs could reach near 63 today. Partly cloudy skies tonight with a low of 45 currently in Jackson. Temps in the lower 60s. We're coming up on the high soon under sun and clouds. And I'll see ya!

Was it two to the three to the four? When it's last call and they kick us out the door. It's getting kinda late, but the ladies want some more. Oh my, good Lord.

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2: 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It's J-Rod from The Morning Gas. Hope your Mother's Day weekend is the best one ever. Moms, this one's for you. Coming up on Monday, Andrew visits us from American One Credit Union in the 8 o'clock hour. They have a huge car sale coming up starting on Thursday. 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

0: That was Throw Me by Rob Thomas on K105.3, Jackson's Hit Music. What's up, Jackson? You listening with me, Kiki, on this fantastic Friday. I can't believe it is Friday already. Yes, I was out of the studio for one day this week due to allergies. We've already discussed it. But I it's just crazy. My week has gone by so fast. It is probably because I am just so excited for tomorrow. Tomorrow, I will be hanging out at Grazing Time. They have a new location at 168 South Main Street in Brooklyn, and oh, I am just so excited. We will be doing a live broadcast from 11 until 1 p.m., and we will be doing their grand opening. I am just so happy to actually be part of this just amazing day. I absolutely love cafes. I love places that do catering. I love me some smoothies. And this place, oh, they have everything I could ever ask for. Even if I was not doing the broadcast, I would be hanging out with them without a doubt. So if you are interested or you got some free time tomorrow, feel free to stop by the Grazing Time located in Brooklyn for their grand opening. It is going to be an amazing time. Next up, we have songs like Anxiety by Doechii and Everybody Talks here in K105.3, Jackson's Hit Music.
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0: 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The forecast calls for some sunny skies with temperatures mid around 63 degrees. Tonight, there's going to be some cloudy skies with temperatures hitting a low around 45. Looking into Saturday, there'll be some showers and thunderstorms with a high near 68.

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0: That was Ordinary by Alex Warren on K105.3, Jackson's Hit Music. We have gotten a lot of messages on our Facebook page about our Mother's Day giveaway. Today was the last day, and we have picked our winner. Congratulations to Brandy Dean for winning this amazing Mother's Day basket. It is something that I am completely jealous of. Yes, I don't have kids, but I really wish that I did just for this type of basket. So I hope that she truly enjoys this amazing Mother's Day gift, because I can tell you, there are going to be a lot of jealous mothers or non-mothers just like me, because, oh, it was great. If you were looking forward to this Mother's Day giveaway, don't miss out next year. This is something that happens every Mother's Day. Put it in your calendars, get ready. The week before Mother's Day, check out our website, and then maybe, just maybe, you can be next year's winner. Until then, we will have so many different types of giveaways and fun things going on, so just continue to hang out with us. Next up, we have songs like Sucker and Need Your Love by One Republic, here on K105.3, Jackson's Hit Music.
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0: That was Need Your Love by OneRepublic on K105.3, Jackson's Hit Music. When I first started being on air, I was worried about all of the different artists. Because there's so much new music, I am always worried that I'm going to say something wrong. But there has just been one artist who really, really, really gets me. Over a year and a half, I have discovered that Enrique Iglesias is just against me. I cannot say his name. I try my best. I laugh about it, but it really is because that's the only way I feel like I'm getting his name out. Ever since day one, it's just been a battle. I had him in one of my first sets ever being here on air, and it's just been a battle ever since. But today is his 50th birthday, so all of his fans out there, I hope you enjoy this day and listen to him. I am going to go home and practice saying his name for next time. Next up, we have songs like That's So True and TikTok by Kesha here in K105.3, Jackson's Hit Music.
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0: Forecast calls for some sunny skies with temperatures mini around 63 degrees. Tonight, there's going to be some cloudy skies with temperatures hitting a low around 45. Looking into Saturday, there'll be a chance of showers with a high near 68.

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2: 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It's J-Rod from The Morning Gas. Hope your Mother's Day weekend is the best one ever. Moms, this one's for you. Coming up on Monday, Andrew visits us from American One Credit Union in the 8 o'clock hour. They have a huge car sale coming up starting on Thursday. 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

0: That was Homewrecker by Somber on K105.3, Jackson's Hit Music. What's up, Jackson? You listening with me, Kiki, on this fantastic Friday. A couple weeks ago, I predicted that we were going to have an amazing new music wave. It wasn't really a prediction. I sat down, did some research, and discovered there are a lot of big artists making some good music right now. There are some albums in progress that I am counting down the days for. We have music coming out from Ariana Grande, Madonna, and Sabrina Carpenter. We just got a song from Lady Gaga and Doechii, and Chris Brown just released his new album, Brown, today. This album is different, and it's something I've been asking for. I have mixed feelings about it coming from Chris Brown, but it is a R&B type blues album where he has a bunch of new rappers featured on it, and I'm loving it. And I'm not the only person, because all 27 songs of his have taken spots on the Billboard Hot 100s. So if you get some time today, you might want to check out Brown by Chris Brown. Next up, we have songs like Messy and What You Say by Jason Derulo here in K105.3, Jackson's Hit Music.
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0: 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Neighbors you can count on. Jackson weather. The forecast calls for some sunny skies with temperatures near around 63 degrees. Tonight there's going to be some cloudy skies with temperatures hitting a low around 45. Looking to Saturday, there'll be a chance of showers with a high near 68.

0: That was Thankful by Forrest Frank on K105.3, Jackson's Hit Music. Tomorrow, I will be hanging out at Grazing Time for their grand opening. They will be opening up their location located at 168th South Main Street in Brooklyn. This is something I have been counting down the days for, and I really, honestly, have been stalking them on Facebook, okay? Ever since I heard that they were opening up this location, I have been watching each and every step of progress, so I'm just honored to be able to be broadcasting live from 11 until 1 for their grand opening tomorrow. If you happen to have some time and want to stop by, please stop by, say hi, drive by and honk, anything. We are going to be having so much fun at Grazing Time. They are going to be opening up with all different types of dishes. They are going to be having things like catering, charcuterie, acai and grain bowls, so many different things that I am in love with. And I have a strong feeling this is going to be one of my new favorite weekend spots. So feel free to stop by Grazing Time tomorrow between 11 and 1 p.m. during our broadcast, or just stop by and say hi anytime. Next up, we have songs like Stay and Choosin' Texas by Ella Langley here in K105.3, Jackson's Hit Music.
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0: That was Choose in Texas by Ella Langley on K105.3, Jackson's Hit Music. As I predicted, Ella Langley is still at the top of the charts. She has snatched back her number one spot with Choose in Texas on the Billboard Hot 100s. I love this new country sensation that she is bringing with her. It's just awesome. And she has not stopped here. She put out Choosing Texas, she put out two more songs, and she just put out a song with Morgan Wallen. Yeah, she is all over the place, and she is not about to skip out on any moment of opportunity. She is going to keep us stacked with some country hits throughout the summer, and oh, I am excited. Next up, we have songs like Tit for Tat and Roommates by Hilary Duff, here in K105.3, Jackson's Hit Music.
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8: Jackson weather. The forecast calls for some sunny skies with temperatures remaining around 63 degrees. Tonight, there's going to be some cloudy skies with temperatures hitting a low around 45. Looking into Saturday, there'll be a chance of showers with a high near 68.
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2: What's up? It's J-Rod from The Morning Gas. Hope your Mother's Day weekend is the best one ever. Moms, this one's for you. Coming up on Monday, Andrew visits us from American One Credit Union in the 8 o'clock hour. They have a huge car sale coming up starting on Thursday. 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

0: That was Elizabeth Taylor by Taylor Swift on K105.3, Jackson's Hit Music. What's up, Jackson? You're listening with me, Kiki, on this fantastic Friday. Let me tell you about one of my biggest pet peeves that honestly slapped me in the face with one of my favorite shows. I am somebody who cannot stand it when shows switch out a character, whether you're just switching out their voice or you're actually switching out the entire person with somebody else. You cannot act like that didn't happen. Like, you can't just move on and pretend like there was not a whole nother person right there. I've been seeing that a lot with shows lately, and I feel like we are too advanced to be dealing with that. But the biggest problem I have is with the show Solar Opposites. It was released on this date in 2020, and it was released by the same people who make the show Rick and Morty. If you know Rick and Morty, then you know the person who does the lead voice of Rick got arrested. He also did the lead voice of the guy in Solar Opposites. They switched him out with a British dude. So for 3 years, he's basically the same dude sounding just like Rick, and then he's British. How can you do that? I don't understand it. People are just getting lazy. I thought we're in 2026. Can't we just like mash up voices, like mash up appearances? We are technologically advanced. I'm sick of it. Next up, we have songs like Aperture and Circles by Post Malone here in K105.3, Jackson's Hit Music. Any parent of a high school graduate knows that the days are long and the years are short. 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
0: Forecast calls for some sunny skies with temperatures mainly around 63 degrees. Tonight there's going to be some cloudy skies with temperatures hitting a low around 45. Looking into Saturday, there'll be a chance of showers with a high near 68.

0: Runway.
1: That was Runway by Doechii and Lady Gaga on K105.3, Jackson's Hit Music. I will always say that this was a song that we didn't know that we needed, but we got it, and I am just so thankful for it. I would also like to reiterate that this song, Runway, was created by two queens of runways. Yes, I'm calling Lady Gaga a queen of the runway because she wore a meat dress. Yes, just the meat dress. She has had so many iconic looks, but that meat dress was when I was a child, and it was life-changing. So I just, she always has won me as just a runway queen. And then Doechii had to just pull up to the Met Gala this year looking just amazing. Everybody seemed like they were looking like Hunger Games characters, but Doechii did have quite a unique look that I just loved. She even showed up barefoot, which, as a barefoot girl, I completely get the meaning of it, and I just absolutely love it. Next up, we have songs like Cry For Me and Die On This Hill by Sienna Sapiro, here in K105.3, Jackson's Hit Music.
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0: That was Die on this Hill by Sienna Sapiro on K105.3, Jackson's Hit Music. Next up, we have The Drive at 5, kicking off with some amazing songs like Party in the USA, Hand Clap, Sorry Not Sorry, and so much more here on K105.3, Jackson's Hit Music.
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0: 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Forecast calls for some sunny skies with temperatures remaining around 63 degrees. Tonight, there's going to be some cloudy skies with temperatures hitting low around 45. Looking into Saturday, there'll be some chances of showers with a high near 68.

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2: 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It's J-Rod from The Morning Gas. Hope your Mother's Day weekend is the best one ever. Moms, this one's for you. Coming up on Monday, Andrew visits us from American One Credit Union in the 8 o'clock hour. They have a huge car sale coming up starting on Thursday. 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

0: That was So Easy by Olivia Dean on K105.3, Jackson's Hit Music. 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I can't really say much about it right now, but starting Monday, we will be having some more fun. Next up, we have some songs like Wake Up Calling and Your Love is Like a Love Song by Selena Gomez and The Scene here in K105.3, Jackson's Hit Music. 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
0: 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Oh, they did it again. Another home sold. You could be next. The forecast calls for some sunny skies with temperatures mainly around 63 degrees. Tonight, there's going to be some cloudy skies with temperatures hitting a low around 45. Looking into Saturday, there'll be a chance of showers with a high near 68.

0: That was Baby Doll by Dominic Fike on K105.3, Jackson's Hit Music. 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

0: 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The Neighbors. 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
0: This Look at Your Weather is brought to you by Northwest Community Schools, the direction of greatness. The forecast calls for some sunny skies with temperatures mainly around 63 degrees. Tonight there's going to be some cloudy skies with temperatures sitting below around 45. Looking into Saturday, there'll be a chance of showers with a high near 68.

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2: 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It's J-Rod from The Morning Gas. Hope your Mother's Day weekend is the best one ever, moms. This one's for you. Coming up on Monday, Andrew visits us from American One Credit Union in the 8 o'clock hour. They have a huge car sale coming up starting on Thursday. He's going to tell us all about it. 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

0: That was The Fateful Ophelia by Taylor Swift on K105.3, Jackson's Hit Music. What's up, Jackson? You listening with me, Kiki, on this fantastic Friday. Rumor has it that Kesha's ex-boyfriend became her ex-boyfriend over a Taylor Swift tour. Yeah, over Taylor Swift's last tour, Kesha elected not to bring her boyfriend with her. So he just elected to end the relationship. Tell me that there is not a, I will say that there is not a bigger Swiftie in the world than that man. He is with an amazing woman like Kesha. She was pop starring it up before Taylor Swift was. And then he breaks up with her over that? That is not fair. I wish that we could get Taylor's opinion on that, because I bet she would be rather disappointed. Same with Travis. Next up, we have songs like Mutt and Blinding Lights by The Weeknd here in K105.3, Jackson's Hit Music.
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0: 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IST, bringing the heat since 1943. Forecast calls for some sunny skies with temperatures mid around 63 degrees. Tonight, there's going to be some cloudy skies with temperatures hitting low around 45. Looking to Saturday, there'll be a chance of showers with a high near 68.

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Of course, you can take us on the go with you and listen to us whenever you want to pull it up, but there are just so many things that I can't even tell you all at once. 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

0: just wanna dive. That was Swim by BTS on K105.3, Jackson's Hit Music. I hope you guys enjoyed listening with me, Kiki, on this fantastic Friday, because this is going to be it for me in the studio today. But I'll be right back on these airwaves tomorrow at 11 a.m. I will be hanging out at the new Grazing Time location for their grand opening, so feel free to tune in or stop by and say hi. We will be having so much fun, located at 168 South Main Street in Brooklyn. I will leave you guys behind with some great songs for now, like Bad Guy by Billie Eilish, I Like It by Cardi B, and I don't want to own up to it, but it is technically my song, In My Feelings by Drake, here in K105.3, Jackson's Hit Music.
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4: Forecast calls for some sunny skies with temperatures mainly around 63 degrees. Tonight, there's going to be some cloudy skies with temperatures staying low around 45. Looking to Saturday, there'll be a chance of showers with a high near 68.

0: It's Nightly with Jade and Tyler, and I've been wondering why I am exhausted this Friday, but that's because we kind of started the weekend super early with Cinco de Mayo. I'm still in recovery.
1: Yeah, and it's Friday, so why not spill some more details on our now new two favorite people, NFL New England Patriots head coach Mike Vrabel and former NFL insider Dinah Russini. There's more, Jade.
0: How much more can there be? Now you got me on the edge because I thought I was up today.
1: Let me tell you, it's juicy.
0: I need you spilling it all. Coming

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So if our time is running out, day after day, we'll make the mundane a masterpiece. Oh my, my, oh my, my love, I take one look at you, you're taking me out.

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2: This is juicier than the Coldplay Kiss Cam scandal last year. The whole Mike Vrabel and the NFL former insider Diana Russini. We all know the private photos getting caught at a private resort. They were taken by just normal people. They got caught. There's also a video of those two at a casino, at a craps table or roulette table, rubbing on each other. And now the latest.
3: It becomes more and more evident day by day why she stepped down, because this is the gift that keeps on giving.
2: We talked about this. There's going to be people that are finally going to come out of the woodwork and be like, I've seen this, I know this, and they're going to want to get paid.
3: You're so right, because I'm still stuck on the fact that, to me, it's like, y'all were so out there with it. The fact that somebody just randomly in the public clocked you from knowing you as public figures shows y'all were a little sloppy about it.
2: So apparently, Mike Vrabel and Diana Russini, they rented a private boat for 2 to 3 hours on a Tennessee lake when he was the head coach of the Tennessee Titans. Not even the head coach, he was the offensive coordinator. And this was in 2021, and this was while Russini was pregnant with their first child, Mike.
3: Which is crazy. Crazy, because we jokingly said a week or two ago, first of all, it's bizarre that she named her child that, but it gets deeper.
2: TMZ has all the records. They've broken this story, and they have a source that, with direct knowledge, told the outlet that Russini declined to pose for photos with the staff of the boat, while Vrabel agreed to one picture with the staff, but asked that it not be posted publicly.
3: Can we just stop there for a second, Tyler? Because why, as a celebrity, it happens every damn day, would y'all trust a rando to not ever post a picture they have taken with you? The celebrity. Come on. Why else would they want to take it?
2: If they are allegedly cheating on their significant others, they are so sloppy.
3: Thinking about the fact that she named that baby Mike, now we know from what you just shared, she was on that boat pregnant with Mike. Tyler, I cannot help but ask the obvious in the room here. Is it his freaking baby? Is that going to be the next damn thing we find out? Because my jaw cannot drop any further to the ground.
2: Well, we just need to wait, 16, 17 years, and if that kid's good at football... DNA test.
3: We don't even need Mari.
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0: I love that we usually get heartbroken anthem Olivia, but this is like Olivia Rodrigo in her DeLulu Lover Girl era. And I'm laughing because as I'm listening to these lyrics, I'm like, yeah, that sounds accurate when I've had a couple of crushes. Have you ever looked up somebody's zodiac to see how compatible they were with you, Tyler?
1: You know, I've never been that guy, the zodiac person.
0: You're not a stars and moons man?
1: No, I do believe in Mercury in the retrograde, though. That stuff's real.
0: He's like, when y'all's attitudes get funky, oh, I definitely believe in that. That is hilarious. Yes. I've definitely done some matchups, and I love that Olivia is transparent enough to let us know I'm just like y'all. Please don't

0: I love the internet so much because sometimes it gets us thinking. There was a question that went viral on TikTok. How important is your partner's underwear game? Like, ladies, do you really care what type of underwear your man wears as long as it's clean?
1: That's hilarious. I don't really think I think about my man's undies that much. Never seen him wear whitey tighties, but he pretty much has like 70 packs of the same black boxers. However, I've never been that lingerie girl either, Tyler. Like, some girls take pride. They have all the lace and all the fancy, and I'm just like, it's never been me. If I'm reaching for those fancy lacy panties, it's because I haven't done my laundry and now we're getting down to the bottom bits here. Do you pay attention to what comes underneath the clothes when it comes to your partner? Like, are you impressed? Do you like a little, ooh, I see you with the all black silk, or the red is doing something to me?
0: Yeah, I don't know if she's going to be happy that I'm sharing this, but her underwear game is A+.
1: Come on, sis.
0: I don't know if it's still because, well, we've only been dating for over a year and it's still kind of fresh-ish.
1: Yes.
0: But she keeps her game tight.
1: I love it.

0: It's Nightly with Jade and Tyler, and I can't say I'm truly bothered by my boyfriend playing video games, but I will say I was dropping hints. Recently, I started playing Lana Del Rey. What's that song where she's like, play your video games? I had to let him know. I need some attention. Hop off the game. You're too deep in the hole.
1: I don't know if I've just never been a gamer, and the only games I played are like sports games. I will play like NBA 2K and Madden, but I don't get the guys that like, they have the whole gaming setup with the headset and playing Call of Duty and like just neglect their woman. My girl would definitely drop me very quickly if that was the case. There's a woman named Lizzie Marbach. She tweeted, I know this is unpopular, but I've always been unattractive for a grown man to play video games. And the internet is debating.
0: I feel the same way. What are the people saying?
1: One person was, it's only unattractive if they sacrifice responsibilities for gaming or are neglecting you.
0: That's true. Because if he's playing games and he has like old wrappers of to-go boxes from days ago and it's looking a hot mess, then no, not attractive. If he's winding down, he's been working hard. All right, do your thing. I'll go watch my series in the other room.
1: Well, that's what somebody else said. They said it depends on the man. I'm married to someone who plays video games, but he also builds them, creates entire worlds, and pours his heart into it every single day. It's kind
0: of
1: cute.
0: Yeah, sis. If he's going to run up the bag and he can create a game of his own, I see no problem either.
1: And then the last one, yeah, it's what we're just saying. The discipline, the passion, the way he shielded for our family, there's nothing unattractive about that. If anything, it's one of those things I admire most, the kind of passion and purpose. I'll take that any day.
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3: Night Crew is Nightly with Jade and Tyler, and we've got DJ Baby Drew live in the mix. So the party is underway, baby. I want to switch things up. We all need to switch things up. We get into this monotonous routine of eating the same things, doing the same things. So Tyler, can you give us a cocktail suggestion? Because I'm tired of my tequila and lime. What should me and the girls try this weekend at the bar?
4: Let me tell you, when I went on vacation with my girl a couple weekends ago, we had the frozen drinks, like a frozen rum daiquiri. That hits so hard because it tastes so good, and then it hits you like a ton of bricks all of a sudden.
3: The way that your eyes just looked when you said that, I'm like, he's back at the beach right now. Okay, I like that. Frozen daiquiris for the weekend. Let's do it. It's a party. And DJ Baby Drew is the leader of the vibes right now.